0: PGA Tour says the now 44-year-old Williams will play doubles at next week's Queen's Club Grass Court tournament, which will raise speculation she also plans to compete on the grass at Wimbledon, where Williams won 7 of her 23 Grand Slam singles titles. Sagar Magani, Washington.
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she wins this week, she'll go into the Real People Playoff Hall of Fame. 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
3: Good evening to you. It is 7 minutes after the hour of 6 o'clock. Samantha Hillier taking over after Chris Knight right here on NBC, Saskatchewan's Indigenous Radio Network. I hope you guys all had yourselves a great weekend. Weather-wise, I thought we were going to see a lot more rain. Well, in Meadow Lake, there wasn't a whole lot, just a few drops. But Saturday, I went out and cut some grass and got up even early, which I never do, 6 a.m. and tried to beat the heat, and I still got overheated. It's just crazy with this heat wave going on. Of course, we still do have the weather alerts in place for the yellow heat warning for the city of Prince Albert. Highway 135, including Pelican Narrows, Sandy Bay, LaRange, their provincial park, South End, Brabant Lake, and Kinesio. Let me see what it's saying for how much longer. Well, temperatures will moderate by tomorrow, finally. Whew, that was a crazy heat wave. Let's take a look at our current conditions around the province. In Stony Rapids, some light rain and 9, Uranium City 11, Collins Bay and Wollaston 15, in the Losh Buffalo Narrows cloudy and 14. Meadow Lake, Green Lake, the dust mostly cloudy and 19. North Battleford, some light rain, 19. Creighton, Flin Flon, 29. Saskatoon, mostly cloudy and 18. Regina, 13 and cloudy. Yorkton, 17. Waskasoo, 28. In LaRange, partly cloudy and 25. And here in Prince Albert, it is mostly cloudy, sitting at a current temperature of 24.

0: ready? It's showtime.
1: All right, this is the time where we count down the five hottest Saskatchewan Indigenous artists right here on MVC. And we are going to, of course, kick things off with your number five song. Holding on to that number five spot from last week, it is Calvin Watney with Pretty Little Bird. Now, Calvin Watney is from Red Pheasant, grew up in Sweetgrass, and Pretty Little Bird is written for his late ex, Amber Bird. Came from a place of regret and realizing that life is too short. People are here one day, gone the next. He said, I loved her and I never really got to talk to her face to face. She passed away a few days after his birthday in March, and he figured waiting a year would be following along with traditional ways. So here is a song for you from Calvin Watney. This is Pretty Little Bird at number five on the Saskatchewan Indigenous Top 5 Music Countdown.

Moving on to your number four song and debuting in the Saskatchewan Indigenous Top 5 Music Countdown, it is Burke Jodewin and his song, It's All Good. Now, he is a Métis Cree descent who is a Canadian folk and country singer-songwriter from Leader Sask. Now, he is most noted as a Canadian Folk Music Award nominee for the Indigenous Songwriter of the Year at the 18th Canadian Folk Music Awards. And it has his experiences throughout his life, much of what he sings about. Here is Burke Jodewin for you with It's All Good, debuting at number 4.

6:19 on your Monday evening, Samantha Hilliard helping you get through it with the Saskatchewan Indigenous Top 5 Music Countdown. We are now at number 3. And holding on to that number 3 spot from last week, it is Joey Fresh, Chase Sinclair, and Smokey Campbell with a song called The Point of View. Now, Joey Fresh is a Métis hip-hop artist and has just started his journey as a motivational speaker. Raised in a strong, hard-working family, Joseph faced unimaginable tragedy at a young age that led him down a difficult path involving gangs, addiction, violence that led to severe health issues and consequences that all comes with it. But through music, fatherhood, and sobriety, he found purpose and strength to change his life. Today, Joey Fresh uses his story, music, and experiences to inspire youth, promote healing, and encourage positive choices, proving that resilience and redemption are possible no matter where you come from. Here's Joey Fresh, Chase Sinclair, Smokey Campbell, Point of View. This is your number 3 song on the Saskatchewan Indigenous Top 5 Music Countdown.

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5: 6:28 on your Monday evening. How you guys doing? I see that they lifted the evacuation order for Shelbrook, which is awesome. I was just taking a look as of today, 10 active wildfires, 89 to date for the year, but right now 10 active wildfires, 3 not contained, 3 ongoing assessment, 1 protecting values, and 3 contained. More evacuation notices. Also, active shooter. What is going on? Stay safe out there, people. All right, we're going to continue with the Saskatchewan Indigenous Top 5 Music Countdown, and we are now at your number 2. Holding on to that number 2 spot from last week, it is Johnny Peronto and The Last Thing You Do. Now, Donny Peronto is a proud Métis country music artist born and raised here in Prince Albert, Saskatchewan, a multi-instrumentalist, singer-songwriter, and one of the most nominated independent acts in Canada. He spent 12 years touring the world with Neil McCoy and started a solo career in 2003 and garnered over 100 nominations at 7 major award shows, which included 3 Juno nominations and his first USA nomination for Best Country CD at the 2024 Native American Music Awards. His latest CD, Bring It On, is the only CD placed in a time capsule at the Regina Legislative Building to be opened in 100 years because of Donnie's song, Deep in the Heart of Saskatchewan. Right now we have for you at number 2 his song with The Last Thing You Do on the Saskatchewan Indigenous Top 5 Music Countdown.

eyes on the road and his fist clenched tight. It was all over something that didn't matter at all. He just had to tell her that she was wrong.

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1: All right, before we head to your sneak a peek this week, we're going to recap those for you. Just heard from Donnie Peranto at number two with The Last Thing You Do. At number three, The Point of View from Joey Fresh, Chase Sinclair, and Smokey Campbell. Debuting at number four, Burke Jodwin with It's All Good. And at number five, Calvin Watney with Pretty Little Bird. We're going to get to your number one soon. First, their sneak peek this week is new music from Joey Fresh and Substance Survivor. Again, Joey Fresh, a Métis hip-hop artist, just started his journey as a motivational speaker. He tries to inspire youth, promote

love it. Substance Survivor. Joey Fresh from Prince Albert, your sneak peek this week. We are now getting to your number one song. Holding on to that number one spot from last week, it is Conrad Big Knife and Hero Complex, 2 weeks at number one. Conrad Big Knife, he grew up in a large, close-knit family on Star Blanket First Nation. At the age of 8, he remembers listening to classic country albums with his dad and siblings. Some of his favorite performers were Merle Haggard, Conway Twitty, Freddie Fender, and of course, Johnny Cash. By the age of 13, he was a full-on Elvis fan. Vocalist first and foremost, he has the ability to capture a song and hand deliver it to an audience. He can sound like some of the world's most widely recognized artists, and he'll sing you one of his ballads and you'll feel it to the core. Here he is for you, your number one song, wrapping up the Saskatchewan Indigenous Top 5 Music Countdown. This is Conrad Big Knife and Hero Complex.

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1: Prince Albert Pride presents Pride in the Park, Saturday, June the 6th at Kinsman Park. 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

0: That is John Laundry for you. Bring it on right here on your Monday. Just wanted to quickly remind you, don't forget, tomorrow we got the Real People playoff going down, and we got Tegan Littlechief looking for her fifth win with her song Rezified going up against Eliza Jane Brown and Running to Save Time. 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Now, is it going to be a 5-time win for Tegan Littlechief with Rezified getting inducted into our NBC Real People Playoff Hall of Fame? Or is our challenger this week going to be, Eliza Jane Brown, Running to Save Time, going to cut that off? We will see. 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On the way for you after the messages, Steve Earle, Guitar Town, and Sugarland with Stay.
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7: Like most things about canoes, portage is an Indian invention with a French name. 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A Great Lakes canoe carried 3 tons of freight. 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
12: All right, taking a look at our MBC weather forecast for Monday, first day of June already. Isn't that crazy? 2026. We do have those weather alerts in place again for the yellow heat warning for the city of Prince Albert, Highway 135, including Pelican Narrows, Sandy Bay, in LaRonge, their provincial park, South End, Brabant Lake, and Kineseo. Those temperatures should moderate by tomorrow. Thank God. All right, current conditions around the province. Stony Rapids, cloudy and 9. Uranium City, 11. Collins Bay and Wollaston, 14. In the Lost Buffalo Narrows, cloudy and 14. In Meadow Lake, Green Lake, the dust, partly cloudy and 20. In North Battleford, mostly cloudy, 19. Creighton, Flin Flon, 28. In Saskatoon, mostly cloudy and 16. Regina, cloudy and 13. Yorkton 16, Waskasoo 27, in LaRonge partly cloudy and 26, and she's pretty cloudy here in Prince Albert, sitting at a current temperature of 22.
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12: All right, with all this heat, all this extra water that we've got going on, with possible quite a bit of rain on the way, I hope it well, shouldn't say that. Hope it just stays in Alberta. They're trying to separate from us anyways. But yeah, in Alberta, getting like 100 millimeters of rain, and we will be seeing some rain eventually, which I hope helps out with all the fires. Oh, man. You know what? I so had a thought, and it's gone now. Kind of happens on Mondays, or basically every day is like mind stall. I'm just going along smooth, and an urge. And then it's just, you know, a brain fart. Anyways, it happens, especially Mondays. On the way for you, I've got Big Tones on the way with Don't Cry. Mike Posner, Mama Always Told Me. 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

0: Flo Rida, David Guetta, and Cub Can't Handle Me. Before that, Khalid with Location, Alana Miles, Black Velvet, and Bad Wolves with Zombie. Got more great music coming your way right here on MBC, Saskatchewan's Indigenous Radio Network. Also, of course, we've got your Monday Night Pick and Play coming your way from 8 until 10 o'clock tonight. I made the post. You can head over to our Facebook at MBC Radio Saskatchewan. Don't forget to give us a like and a follow. And then drop those requests in the comments below the post I made for tonight's pick and play. Another way to get requests to me is through the text line. Text them in at 306-425-4101. Again, that number, 425-4101. On the way for you, Warren Eric from Green Lake, my good buddy with He's Everything. After these messages, right here on
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3: All right, going to be some pretty big hockey action happening here in Prince Albert this weekend. The first annual Battle of Nation Adult Hockey Championship running June 5th to the 7th. And it sounds like it's going to be the best of the best in the nations. Going to be able to check that out here in Prince Albert. Also, wanted to talk about the Wildfire Recovery and Community Healing Day, Stronger Together, Remember, Honor, Heal, Rebuild. 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speakers, 11:30 a.m. drumming group, 11:45 barbecue, and that's free for everyone. 12 to 1 o'clock, youth activities, games, crafts, memorial, community art, and more. 1 o'clock, community leaders 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And 3 p.m. is the final prayer. 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You are not alone. 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Again, everyone is welcome tomorrow at Denair Beach. In Lac La Ronge, or the Lac La Ronge Indian Band has a Cree Festival. This is happening at the Sally Ross School in Hall Lake. The Cree Language Festival being held Thursday, June 4th from 10 a.m. to 3 p.m. New category this year, parent and child category for the oratory and singing. And students must be attending the Lac La Ronge Indian Band School or the Lac La Ronge Provincial School. Lunch provided. If you need more info, talk to Minnie or Christina at 425-4938. The Lac La Ronge has their treaty annuity payment going to be happening on Friday, June 5th at the Little Red River School Gym. That is from 10 a.m. to 12:30 and then 1 o'clock until 2 o'clock for you. Also got in Prince Albert here, the ID Super Clinic hosted at the PAGC Urban Services Community Service Support. June 4th, they offer photo ID, birth certificates, status cards. If you need that, stop by, bring any ID already in your possession. That's again June 4th, located at 1211 First Avenue West from 10 a.m. to 3 p.m. All right, on the way for you, Swedish House Mafia in the weekend with Moth to the Flame, Hot Boy, Don't Need Time, and Callum Scott, Dancing on My Own, getting you into your 8 o'clock pick and play.

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2: Time we ain't on nobody. 3-5, I'm rolling to get my lungs right. 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

Good evening, Tia Samantha Hilliard here on MBC, hanging out with you guys and getting out your requests for the Monday night pick and play. 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Just drop them under the post I made for tonight's pick and play, just like these people did. On the way for you, I've got Brooks and Dunn by request with Neon Moon. Oh, that moon has been nice and bright. That one's going to go out to Kyle Murray, coming from one of your good friends. The Black Eyed Peas are on deck with Just Can't Get Enough. And that one's going out to Love Keyston, coming from Susu. Love and miss you. And Robin S. right now kicking things off for your Monday night pick and play with Show Me Love, going out to Shirley and Shauna out cruising right now, listening to here, NBC. Keep your dials locked in and crank it up.

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8: On the way for you by request on your Monday night pick and play, I've got Post Malone with I Fall Apart. That one going out to Aaron coming from Paige. G-E-Z Black Bear with Hate the Way going out to Reno coming from you know who. And right now Morgan Wallen with I Got Better going out to Maybe G coming from Sharona.

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3: 8:30 on your Monday evening, taking a look at your NBC weather forecast for the first day of June. And looks like the weather alerts page is getting a little smaller, which is nice. Still have that yellow heat warning in place for here, the city of Prince Albert, as well as Highway 135, including Pelican Narrows, Sandy Bay, and in LaRonge, and their provincial park. Again, these temperatures should taper off by tomorrow evening, which is going to be nice because, oh, man, that was a hot one. Bring on the rain, but not too much rain. In LaRonge, the North Central Region, Northwest Region, including Beauval, Buffalo Narrows, Isle of Crosse, and LaLoche, tonight partly cloudy, 60% chance of showers with a risk of a thunderstorm, northeast wind 20K gusting to 40K and a low of 13. Tomorrow, mix of sun and cloud, 60% chance of showers in the afternoon with a risk of a thunderstorm, northeast wind 20K gusting to 40K and a high of 23. In Stony Rapids, Black Lake, Uranium City, and Fond du Lac, tonight cloudy, northwest wind 20K gusting to 40K, a low of 10. Tomorrow, mix of sun and cloud, east wind 20K, getting to a high of 18. And here in Prince Albert, along with Saskatoon and Regina, still in that yellow heat warning, tonight partly cloudy, 60% chance of some showers, risk of a thunderstorm, local smoke, and east wind 20K gusting to 40K and a low of 14. For tomorrow, mix of sun and cloud, 60% chance of some showers in the afternoon with a risk of a thunderstorm, local smoke, east wind 30K, and getting to a high of 23.
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5: 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Which drip do you want to speak to?
3: Yeah. On the way for you by request, I've got Ann Lee with Two Times. That one's going out to Xavier, coming from Emmy. Have a good night. And Kendrick Lamar with All of the Stars right now, going out to Zanuck, coming from Bree. Also going out to Rivers, coming from Chastity.

All right. Happy to hear that they had apprehended the shooter in Pelican Narrows. That is great news. I do have some more requests coming your way, of course, on your Pick and Play. Taking your requests up until 10 o'clock, I'll be playing your requests. Two ways to get those requests to me. Text them in 306-425-4101. Or, of course, head to our Facebook page, NBC Radio Saskatchewan. Drop your requests in the comments below the post I made. And I'll do my best to try to get out as many as I can for you before 10 o'clock tonight. We got on the way for you, Bruce Springsteen, Cross My Heart, going out to everybody listening, coming from nobody. Black Rain, It's Okay, going out to Sarah, who wanted to hear it on deck. And Martin and Gina, Polo G by request. That one, it is going out to... going out to Matthew, coming from your baby mama, Ruby, RJ. Also to baby daddy, Ernest, coming from Mara, much love. To K-Stacks, from your love, Dee Dee. And to Dalton, from Taylor and your baby boys, have a good evening. Highly requested here for you is Polo G, Martin, and Gina. One quick second as I just double check a little something. All right, all good. Here's Polo G, Martin, and Gina on your Monday night Pick and Play. Mondays.

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she wins this week, she'll go into the Real People Playoff Hall of Fame. 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

We are into the 9 o'clock hour already on your Monday evening. Getting out one more, few more requests on the way. 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There is a post there. Just drop your request in the comments below, and I'll do my best to try to get out as many as I can for you. On the way, Jamie Fine with Enemy. If anything's left, my mouth's not working today. That one going out to MK. We've got Concrete Blonde and Joey on deck. That one going out to everybody listening, coming from Kendra, who wants you to sing along as loud as you can. And Baby Bash right now, Sugar Sugar. This one, it is going out to Sister Shay C from your sister Sage and the whole family. Love and miss you.

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3: You know, one of our favorite things when we used to go canoeing with my dad when we were kids was to see a beaver dam.
4: A beaver dam?
3: Yeah, you know, you paddle for a while, you see a nice beaver dam.
4: Yeah.
3: So,
4: beaver.
3: Yeah, so how do you say beaver?
4: Beaver? Amisk.
3: Amisk. So the K can be silent, but in general it's...
4: Yeah, amisk. Wah, kwah, amisk.
5: Ooh.
4: Amisk. Amisk.
3: How would you say it in Dene, Willie?
5: Ta.
3: Ta.
4: Ta.
5: Yeah.
3: Ta. Word for the day, beaver. Amisk.
5: Ta.
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On the way for you, I have got a couple of birthday greetings. First, Ace of Base, All That She Wants. That one, it is going out to Kenneth, who's listening this fine evening. And CB, I believe, is at Cold Bay. All right. Garth Brooks, Wild Horses on Deck. That one, it is a birthday greeting going out to Kendall. Happy birthday to you, Kendall, from Mom Boofy. If you see Kendall, make sure you wish him a happy birthday. Garth Brooks, Wild Horses on Deck for you. And Morgan Wallen right now with 20 Cigarettes is just also a birthday greeting. Happy birthday going out to husband Harley with lots of love from your wife. If you see Harley today, make sure you wish Harley a happy birthday.

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5: Canadians celebrate National Indigenous History Month to honor the history, heritage, and diversity of Indigenous peoples in Canada. 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
6: 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I am a member of the Peterbontang Cree Nation from Deschambault, Saskatchewan. 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We have learned that being involved in sports sets a good foundation for our youth. Many of the kids that I have coached in the past now have grown into active citizens through sports. They were able to learn structure, discipline, and teamwork. They give some opportunities to travel where some of our athletes could be seen and noticed by other organizations that could take them to the next level.
5: Northern sport, culture, and recreation professionals and volunteers on NBC are a part of National Indigenous History Month, an initiative of the Northern Sport, Culture, and Recreation District.
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8: On the way for you by request, I have got Lancelot Knight and Lily with Six Underwater by request. That one's going out to best friend Tanisha, coming from me. Ella Langley coming your way with Weren't for the Wind. That one going out to Thomasina. Seawalk coming from Billy. And Kelly Clarkson right now with Since You've Been Gone. This one's going out to Tyrese on your Monday night pick and play.

if it weren't for the wind. It's been so windy lately. Honestly, it blew me back to my ex, and I'm like, what? Just kidding. I've got more requests coming your way. Thanks to everybody who sent in requests, by the way. I wish I could play them all, but I do have a few more to come your way to get you to the top of the hour. I'll be back, of course, tomorrow. Same time, same place. Chris plays some pick and play as well in the afternoon for you. On the way for you, I've got the Firestone Band with Be My Babe Tonight. That one's going out to Jalissa Sanderson, who wanted to hear it. T.I. with Whatever You Like, going out to everybody listening to the Monday Night Pick and Play, coming from Gino Robillard. I've also got Little Mari right now with Been Too Gone. This one, it is going out to Sister Aaliyah, coming from Chalks. Also going out to Riley, Chuck, Youngin, and Five, Demon, and Pooh, and Aaron, coming from Chantel and Kiana. That wraps things up for me. I am out of here. You guys have yourselves a fantastic rest of your Monday evening. I'm glad we got through that together. Oof, Mondays. Here with you all week long. Don't forget to work, drive, play safe, be kind to one another, and don't forget to tell your loved ones that you love them every day, because for real, time, life, it just flies by way too fast. I mean, we're already in June. It's green out there. It's beautiful. It's hopefully the fire situation can get under control, get some of the rain happening, not any lightning starting up any new fires. You know, we need to have a good summer this summer. One that's not smoky, one that we can enjoy sitting by the smoke of the fire pit instead of just all over in the air and wearing masks. All right. Well, anyways, I'm out of here. Much love, much respect to you. Have a good Monday.

0: We're a traveling country band. We play the country. We play the rock and roll. We make the people happy wherever we go.
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3: 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Heartbeat of the Youth Community Powwow 2026. 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Prince Albert, Saskatchewan, Treaty 6 Territory. 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You go me no ni me to tataya ok go e utenma tetagia masna ok mama ta pichigani email hoya powwow at gmail.com.
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0: Ishlatnane donelt u janoril isi patash. Tasidane doet hiasanat u bera hazel chuhu anisembe yas dane pachanye beze diusi for yutsananel ause. Back to patash days than a sarinin delse last week as he sanat a day. Behar hotel made in nation Saskatchewan e sanunt a beat asitan e yeho alliance Canada gay yaoha. July, it's get hot other whole thousand. It's hot hot other whole thousand. Begagos Nyons ide, Janos e, back to Batash.ca.
2: The great Randy Morrison.
3: At just Saskatchewan, Kaya foster families out here. That's a quidani shes, as it's a quidani shant under a year there, another it's a qui as the Nahada dila. 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
2: Canadians celebrate National Indigenous History Month to honor the history, heritage, and diversity of Indigenous peoples in Canada. NSCRD is profiling various sport, culture, and recreation professionals and volunteers as part of Indigenous History Month.
3: My name is Darren Cannon Custer. I am a member of the Peterbong Ten Cree Nation from Deschambault, Saskatchewan. Sports and culture connects with us in our heritage. Canoeing especially, when we paddle, we are reminded of our ancestors and their resilience, and we hope to carry that on. We have learned that being involved in sports sets a good foundation for our youth. Many of the kids that I have coached in the past now have grown into active citizens through sports. They were able to learn structure, discipline, and teamwork. It gives some opportunities to travel where some of our athletes could be seen and noticed by other organizations that could take them to the next level.
2: Northern sport, culture, and recreation professionals and volunteers on MBC are a part of National Indigenous History Month, an initiative of the Northern Sport, Culture, and Recreation District.

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7: 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Yago ananama www.thetvapp.2. The two is T-O. 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The two is T-O. TV app dot two. So they got you. Dot two. The two is T-O.
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4: You and your home on the online auction Skyat. 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I know speak some more May 28th. You would tend my Saskatoon Gawia to get with you. 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Nisu to buy a Nipona Pitagisha to March 8th. You go to home away at Tawagi to Mr. Higigwe, Titaya, Tabanasco, Utabanasco, Saganigimina, Nisu teacher Padisakaya, Tilling the wheel scooters, he said he had teach. You want me none here. Clean pressure washers. What do I mean to tell you? Acreage equipment. What do you mean? Mr. Higigwe, I'm not sure. New inbox items. He said they got that. He goes, what do you mean? What do you mean? What do you mean? June 19th. You would tell me near with Otaya. And sports cards. You would tell me. You would tell me. You would tell me. Currency auction the tayawak ego hiya go magawi atsan he sports cards he said they had it ego mina sunya asan he coins aya sai han ge to mana the snow ga me dirita ko ta kanu in the match ego mina ko ta ga ki go ya ego ta ki ga miskin he sun ge the collector ki ga pito ta ne go ti ego ma June 19th ego 2026 ni su te ba ga ti ta match tawak. You got kiss when I'm getting angry with that tawagi. You got two magagi sayamin and the office. You got his tas on number 306-552-4007. I got TNT. Mama tawa patisti and you got gito tan. You go with www.mcbids.ca. You want to go walk with us, he said, you got to go. You want to see me talk to him, you want to go to him, you go to him, prevention wellness walk. You go speak on August 31st, this go July 31st, this go August 7th, and it's from Gaski week, 2026. You go to him, kiss Tabinani, Tamachi Tatsi. You go to eat Tagisita or Ganimido, Amatius Munich. You go to Gagido, Yaguisama. You go to him in a candlelight vigil to Tayao, Tibo Minapito, Yutagosik. You go speak on August 5th, 2026. You go to Tawidumaya, Urban Reserve. Utamsta Hisaga Higanik. Door prizes, Minutat Tamiguak. You go on a Kigagi Yamihawana. Lori Ann Roberts, Otagita Sunimido, 306 420-7232. I got in me the email again to Abinigan, LoriAnnRoberts2006@gmail.com. Heartbeat of the Youth Community Powwow 2026. May 29th, Kinsman Park, Prince Albert, Saskatchewan, Treaty 6 Territory. Iwan ma grand entry gisidigat metat baiga nigi gisipa ta ma chitao. Iwa yego niga nigi youth drum group sigo ta na niu pogoti ta tasche. Iwa meno ni mito ta ta ya o ke go tena ma titagia masna o wak ma mata apti chigani. Email hoyapowwow@gmail.com.
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6: Blue Jean Jacket Day is a national day of awareness dedicated to honoring murdered, missing, and exploited Indigenous men and boys. There are two events this week in Saskatchewan. The first coming up in Regina on Friday at the Place of Hope, 3115 Fifth Avenue, for Jean Jacket Day. The event will start at 9:30 with an opening prayer and smudge, and then you can contribute to the memorial wall and table. 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
1: 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The 2 is T-O. Iga isagi gweta kut naman matisane mana kigwaya kasta tsugunga wigita bata man mana cable. Iga iga man minagi gweta takuina na waso naman. Iga pugu chano mana negi sedihati gi pugu iago kiga gi kanda wapa. Iga muda gi gweta pahin. Iga anama TVapp.2. The 2 is T-O. TVapp.2. Sedihati. Dot 2. The 2 is T-O.
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3: The class of 2026 at Creighton School is hosting a fundraiser coming up on Saturday, June the 6th. It'll be a car wash taking place at the Creighton Fire Hall from 11 a.m. to 2 p.m. Come get that dirty old car washed up and support the grads of 2026. 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
4: 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Getting into an accident is stressful. 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And your car comes back like the damage never happened. TBS Collision, Prince Albert, three blocks east of the casino.

I'll follow the white man's trail. I'll make him my friend, but I'll not bend my back to his burdens. I will ask him to help me understand his ways. Then I'll prepare the way for my children and their children. The Great Spirit has shown me a day will come when it will outrun the white man.

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1: Now, I'm a fellow with a heart of gold, with the ways of a gentleman, I've been told, the kind of a fellow that wouldn't even harm a flea. But if me and a certain character met, the guy that invented the cigarette, I'd murder that son of a gun in the first degree. Of course, it ain't cause I don't smoke myself, and I don't reckon they hinder your health. I've smoked them all my life, and I ain't dead yet. But nicotine slaves are all the same at a petting party or a poker game. Everything's gotta stop while they smokes a cigarette.
2: Smoke, smoke, smoke that cigarette. Puff, puff, puff, and if you smoke yourself to death,
1: tell St. Peter at the Golden Gate that you hate to make him wait. You've gotta have another cigarette. In a game of chance the other night, old Dame Fortune was doing me right. The kings and queens just kept on coming around. I got a full and I bet it high, but my bluff didn't work on a certain guy. He just kept on raising and laying the money down. He'd raise me, I'd raise him, I sweated blood, you gotta sink or swim. He finally called, didn't raise the bet. I said, ace is full, pal, how about you? He said, I'll tell you in just a minute or two, but right now, I just gotta have myself a cigarette.
2: Smoke, smoke, smoke that cigarette. Puff, puff, puff, and if you smoke yourself to death,
1: tell St. Peter at the Golden

0: other night I had me a date with the cutest little gal in these 50 states, one of them hybrid uptown fancy little dames. She said she loved me and it seemed to me that everything was about like it ought to be, so hand in hand we strolled down Lover's Lane. She was oh so far from a chunk of ice, our smooching party was going real nice, so help me hand, I think it'd have been there yet. I give her a kiss, a little squeeze. She said, Tex, excuse me, please, but I've just got to have a filter cigarette.
1: Smoke, smoke, smoke that cigarette. Puff, puff, puff, and if you smoke yourself to death,
0: tell St. Peter at the Golden Gate that you hates to make him wait. You've got to have another cigarette.
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1: This is the NBC Community Events Calendar.
2: This weekend is a great weekend to be in the Lakeland. Saturday, June the 6th, at the Christopher Lake Legion, you're invited to come out for a Community Safety Day, starting at 11 a.m. at the Legion Hall in Christopher Lake. The fire department and security services will be on site. There will also be driver instructor training information. The River Valley Resilience Retreat will be there, plus a car seat clinic, prize draws, face painting, and a barbecue. This is all fun for the family at the Legion Hall in Christopher Lake, Saturday, June the 6th, starting at 11 a.m.
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0: I'd like to thank Voices of the North for having me. My late Uncle Josh was here one time and made me want to check it out. And I'd like to thank Goodfish Chief and Council, Goodfish Health Center, my mom, Rainy Craig Houle, and my auntie Joyce Houle, getting me home, and my shotgun rider, and my baby, I love you.
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2: 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The event will take place starting at 10:30 as you'll meet at the Lac La Ronge Indian Band office. 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
2: The Lac'Arange Indian Band Cree Language Festival is set to go Thursday, June the 4th from 10 a.m. to 3 p.m. featuring students from Division 1, 2, 3, and 4. 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
2: Prince Albert Pride presents Pride in the Park, Saturday, June the 6th at Kinsman Park. You're invited to come out and take part in the Pride Parade. Speeches will start at 11 a.m. at the head of the parade. The parade starts at 11:15, lining up at the Court of King's Bench at 10:30. There will be Pride in the Park from noon to 4 with the vendor's market, lawn games, and more. For more information, look up Prince Albert Pride on Facebook.
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1: From the National Newsroom of the Canadian Press, I'm Karen Rebo. Russian forces have launched a massive aerial attack on Kyiv and other Ukrainian cities overnight, killing at least 16 civilians and wounding over 100. The assault involved more than 600 drones and dozens of missiles. Authorities report some people were trapped under rubble, including a three-year-old child killed in Dnipro. A lockdown order has been lifted in the northeast Saskatchewan community of Pelican Narrows. Residents were told to shelter in place yesterday after a shooting near the local health center that killed one person and injured another. RCMP say a suspect was taken into custody last night, but they provided no other details. Dr. John Michael Stevens is based out of Saskatoon, but regularly provides care at Pelican Narrows. He says staff at the center and the community at large are shaken.
2: I think what people are afraid of is that it's only a matter of time before there's a mass tragedy. I mean, it was horrible what happened, but there's fear that this is going to lead to something far worse.
1: The Peter Ballantyne Cree Nation say schools and the band office at Pelican Narrows will be closed the rest of the week. Alberta's premier is hoping her new Quebec counterpart will be open to discussing an east-west energy corridor when they get together in Quebec City today and tomorrow. Danielle Smith is set to meet with Premier Christine Frechette, with whom she is also expected to talk about trade, investment, and provincial autonomy.
3: I think that we can have a strong partnership between Quebec and Alberta, not only on how we repair the country so it gets back to the way it was initially intended to run, but also on an energy corridor. So I think it's going to be a great couple of days talking with her.
1: Prime Minister Mark Carney says Canada's new National Unity Council will study the surge in anti-Semitism in this country in recent years. At a Toronto synagogue yesterday, Carney said more than two-thirds of all religion-motivated hate crimes last year were directed at Jewish Canadians, who make up only 1% of the population. Noah Shack is the CEO of the Center for Israel and Jewish Affairs and says the PM is cognizant of a widespread issue.
4: His address was directed at all Canadians because this is not just a problem impacting my community. It's fundamentally tearing our society apart and threatening all of our safety.
1: A new report says three big American tech companies control the vast majority of Canada's publicly available cloud infrastructure. Here's Canadian Press reporter Lisa Laporte.
5: The Canadian Anti-Monopoly Project says Amazon, Microsoft, and Google hold 85% of public cloud market share in Canada. The report lands as the federal government prepares to release its AI strategy this week. It's expected to include building a foundation for Canadian sovereign AI as one of its six pillars.
1: This is the Canadian Press. In sports, in the NHL, the Carolina Hurricanes and the Vegas Golden Knights open the best of seven Stanley Cup final series tonight in Raleigh, North Carolina. The Hurricanes eliminated the Montreal Canadiens in five games in the Eastern Conference final, while the Golden Knights swept the President's Trophy winning Colorado Avalanche. A couple of coaching announcements were made in Vancouver last night. The Vancouver Canucks promoted Manny Malhotra to head coach of the NHL team after his superb work with the AHL's Abbotsford Canucks, who won their Calder Cup last season. And the Vancouver Golden Eyes announced the firing of coach Brian Idolsky yesterday after their inaugural PWHL season. The Toronto Blue Jays open a three-game set in Atlanta tonight against the NL East-leading Atlanta Braves. Team Canada defeated Uzbekistan 2-0 in a men's international soccer friendly at Commonwealth Stadium in Edmonton last night. From the Canadian Press, I'm Karen Rebo.
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1: From the National Newsroom of the Canadian Press, I'm Karen Rebo. Russian forces have launched a massive aerial attack on Kyiv and other Ukrainian cities overnight, killing at least 16 civilians and wounding over 100. The assault involved more than 600 drones and dozens of missiles. Authorities report some people were trapped under rubble of apartment buildings, including a three-year-old child killed in the central city of Dnipro. President Vladimir Putin has intensified Moscow's aerial campaign, exploiting Ukraine's shortage of air defense missiles. Israeli drone strikes on southern Lebanon today have killed 8 people, including a dentist and his 2 children. The attack came a day after U.S. President Donald Trump said that Israel and Hezbollah had agreed to dial back fighting. Residents of the northeastern Saskatchewan community of Pelican Narrows have been left shaken after a deadly shooting near their local health clinic. RCMP say one person was killed, another was injured yesterday, triggering an active shooter alert and a 6-hour-long community lockdown before a suspect was arrested last night. Saskatoon-based Dr. John Michael Stevens, who regularly provides care at Pelican Narrows, says recent acts of violence are causing fear among residents there that something far worse could happen in the future.
2: With how things have been progressing, the community of resilient people is being torn down.
1: The Peter Ballantyne Cree Nation says schools and the local band office will be closed for the rest of the week. Artificial Intelligence Minister Evan Solomon says Canada has to be honest about a dangerous and urgent moment for anti-Semitism in this country. Solomon said at a Toronto synagogue yesterday that Jewish Canadians are facing a level of anti-Semitism that is unacceptable and frightening.
3: Imagine going into your place of worship, a church, a mosque, with your family and your loved ones, and needing police to feel safe just to worship. That is not normal in Canada, should never be normal in Canada, but for Jewish Canadians right now it is, and the fear is real.
1: Prime Minister Mark Carney joined Solomon at the synagogue, where he announced a new National Unity Council will assess what is driving anti-Semitism in Canada. Alberta Premier Danielle Smith and Quebec Premier Christine Frechette are scheduled to meet in Quebec City today and tomorrow. Smith says Frechette has mused about possibly revisiting discussions about developing Quebec's own substantial natural gas resources.
4: I have told the previous premier every time I met with them that I talked to them about developing their own substantial natural gas resources so that they can become energy self-sufficient from the United States and also develop export capacity for Europe.
1: The pair is also expected to speak about trade, investment, and provincial autonomy. This is the Canadian Press. In sports, in the NHL, the Carolina Hurricanes and the Vegas Golden Knights open the best-of-7 Stanley Cup Final Series tonight in Raleigh, North Carolina. The Hurricanes eliminated the Montreal Canadiens in 5 games in the Eastern Conference Final, while the Golden Knights swept the President's Trophy-winning Colorado Avalanche. A couple of coaching announcements were made in Vancouver last night. The Vancouver Canucks promoted Manny Malhotra to head coach of the NHL team after his superb work with the AHL's Abbotsford Canucks, who won their Calder Cup last season. And the Vancouver Golden Eyes announced the firing of coach Brian Idolsky yesterday after their inaugural PWHL season. The Toronto Blue Jays open a 3-game set in Atlanta tonight against the NL East leading Atlanta Braves. Team Canada defeated Uzbekistan 2-0 in a men's international soccer friendly at Commonwealth Stadium in Edmonton last night. From the Canadian Press, I'm Karen Rebo.
5: www.thetvapp.2. The two is T-O. Yeah, so he got the coat naman, Matis and him, and he way a castat, so on Gawita Bataman, man a cable. He way a man, Minagi waited Takuina, now a son, a man. He got Pugut Chano, man a negis, they got to give Pugiago, Gigagi can no apart. He got Mother Gil get the Pahin. He got an anima, TV app dot two. The two is TO, TV app dot two, so they got you. Dot two. The two is T-O.
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1: It's 6:30, 16 degrees in LaRange, 11 in Prince Albert and Saskatoon, and 10 in Regina. I'm David Smith with NBC News. One person has been arrested after the shooting yesterday in Pelicaneros. RCMP say the shooting left one person dead and another injured. It took place near the health clinic. Residents of the community had been told to find a safe location and lock their doors. The alert was canceled in the evening after police arrested a suspect at a home in Pelicaneros. The Peter Ballantyne Cree Nation says schools and the band office will be closed for the rest of the week. Officials from various agencies are on hand, providing supports to residents. About 130 people have been allowed to return home in the Shelbrook area after a wildfire evacuation order was canceled. About 1,200 people from Red Earth Cree Nation and Shoal Lake Cree Nation remain evacuated, however. Premier Scott Moe says work has been done to prevent fires from threatening other communities.
2: You know, big thanks and much love to so many people that did so very much over the course of the weekend and the last week or two.
1: The Saskatchewan Public Safety Agency says the Cayford fire near the Manitoba boundary is still burning vigorously. Saskatchewan's trade minister is in China to promote the province's exports. Warren Keating will be meeting with businesses, post-secondary institutions, and government officials. Talks will take place in Beijing and two other locations. Keating left on the weekend and is expected to return to Saskatchewan later this week. And Canada Post workers have overwhelmingly voted to accept their contract.
3: It includes wage increases of 6.5% and 3% in the first 2 years. Canada Post and the union have long sparred over wages and structural changes to the postal service, with workers taking to the picket line on multiple occasions. About 60% of the union board endorsed the deal, but the union's president asked members to reject it. She argued it rolls back rights and compensation. Canada Post's CEO is pleased with the outcome and says it offers a path to restore confidence in the postal system. Jason White, The Canadian Press.
1: That's the latest from the NBC Newsroom. Remember, our news is available online anytime at NBCRadio.com. In sports, the 2026 edition of the Stanley Cup Final gets underway tonight. The Carolina Hurricanes host the Vegas Golden Knights to open that best-of-seven series. The Hurricanes eliminated Montreal in 5 games in the Eastern Conference Final. The Golden Knights swept the Colorado Avalanche in the West. In baseball, the Blue Jays open a 3-game road series against the Atlanta Braves tonight. Right-hander Kevin Gausman will be on the mound for Toronto. The Braves will counter with right-hander Bryce Elder. Atlanta is currently first in the National League East. Taking a look now at your Environment Canada weather forecast, beginning with the north central region, including LaRange, northeast Pelicaneros, Sandy Bay, Cumberland House, and Creighton, northwest Beauval, Buffalo Narrows, Isle of Crosse, and La Loche. A mix of sun and cloud today, chance of showers, high of 25. Tonight, a low of 9. Tomorrow, mainly cloudy, chance of showers and a high of 17. Athabasca region, including Stony Rapids, Black Lake, Uranium City, and Fond du Lac, cloudy with a high of 17. Tonight, a low of plus 3. Tomorrow, sunny and a high of 19. Prince Albert, Saskatoon, and Regina, a mix of sun and cloud, chance of showers, highs 22. Tonight, a low of 12. Tomorrow, chance of showers and highs around 18. And checking our temperatures from around the province, Stony Rapids, Black Lake, Uranium City, Fond du Lac, and Wollaston, 7 degrees. Buffalo Narrows is 8. Meadow Lake and the Battlefords, 11. Creighton, Flin Flon, and the Paw, 15. Saskatoon and Prince Albert are both 11 this morning. Regina, 10. Yorkton, 13. And for LaRonge, Stanley Mission, and Grandmother's Bay, mainly cloudy and 16 degrees.
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5: 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Nisu to buy a Nipunapitagisha to Matista. You told him away at Tawagi to Mr. Higgy, the Taya, Tabanasco, Utabanasco, Sagani Mina, Niso teach up at the Sahayawa, Tilindi, wheel scooters, he said he had teach. He won me none here, clean pressure washers, he would tell me in the Taya, acreage equipment, Mina. You work up, Mr. Higgy, and the Mochmana, new inbox items, he said he had Tahua. He goes, he would take away a stew, carry the way a goat. He was me on June 19th. He would team in the with Otaya and his sports cards. He would have a tawagi work. He was me on his currency auction, the Taya work. He was here a woman away at second his sports cards. He said he had teach. He was me on a sunya second his coins. I asked, I can get to a man of the snow. I made it hit a hot gun in the match. You want me to go to the Kigway? I go to the Gambiskin. He soon get a collector. He got Pito Tanagotti. He go on June 19th, 2026. Nisu to buy a Tamazi Tawak. You got Kisman on Magitangi with the Tawagi. You go to Magagi Sayaman and the office. You got it as on number 306-552-4007. I got here and www.mcbids.ca. You want to go walk with us, Kissy de Hatago. You want to see me tomorrow, Tahamagistri. You go turn them up prevention wellness walk. You speak on August 31st, Disco. July 31st, Disco, August 7th, Anuchungaski week 2026. You tell me, kiss Tabinani, Tamachitazi. You will eat the Gisita or Nimido, Amateus Munich. You are ragged over Yaguisama. You hold him in a candlelight vigil to tie our Tibo Minapito, Utagosik. You will speak on August 5th, 2026. You will tell me, Maya, Urban Reserve. Utam Stahisaga Higanik. Door prizes, Minuta Tamiguak. You want to get Kigaria Mihawana. Lori Ann Roberts, Otagitasun Nemido, 306-420-7232. 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Iguhumuti Kistabinanigoma, Heartbeat of the Youth Community Powwow 2026, Iwiatik, Kiskisiago, Nyandugi Sigage. A note from Pisum, May 29th. He got there in the Kinsman Park, Prince Albert, Saskatchewan, Treaty 6 Territory. He was in the Grand Entry, he said he got Metatabaya Nigigisipa at the Machitao. He was here in the youth drum groups, he got there, and I knew about it at Tastic. Iko me no ni mi to ta ta yo ke go go ten ma te ta gi ya mas na wa wa ma ma ta pa ti ti ga ni email hoyapawau@gmail.com
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2: Blue Jean Jacket Day is a national day of awareness dedicated to honoring murdered, missing, and exploited Indigenous men and boys. 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
1: It's 7 o'clock, 16 degrees in LaRonde, 11 in Prince Albert and Saskatoon, and 10 in Regina. I'm David Smith with NBC News. Personnel from multiple agencies are in Pelican Narrows to provide supports to residents. It follows yesterday's shooting, which took the life of one person and seriously injured another. The Peter Ballantyne Cree Nation is coordinating the support efforts. Band officials say the RCMP, security personnel, health leadership, and child and family services are in the community. Schools and the band office will be closed to the community for the rest of the week. Residents can expect to see an increased police presence and security presence in Pelican Narrows over the next few days. About 1,200 people from Red Earth Cree Nation and Shoal Lake Cree Nation remain out of their homes today. The Saskatchewan Public Safety Agency says the Kayford fire led to the evacuation due to concerns about smoke and road access. SPSA spokesperson Brian Chartrand says crews have been making progress on another blaze near Shelbrook.
2: We're sitting much better than a few days ago when this thing was up and running.
1: Chartrand says the Lobstick fire saw minimal growth on the weekend and rain is expected later this week in the area. Consumers are being advised to watch what they buy as Toronto and Vancouver prepare to host World Cup games. People should only buy from trusted sellers and report any suspected fraud. Toronto police have seized more than 16,000 counterfeit soccer merchandise items. There's many ways to verify the authenticity of sports merchandise. They include checking the brand's website for local sellers and checking tags for spelling mistakes. And a new report says three big U.S. tech companies control most of Canada's publicly available cloud infrastructure. Reporter Lisa Laporte has more.
3: The Canadian Anti-Monopoly Project says Amazon, Microsoft, and Google hold 85% of public cloud market share in Canada. The report lands as the federal government prepares to release its AI strategy this week. It's expected to include building a foundation for Canadian sovereign AI as one of its six pillars.
1: The Canadian Anti-Monopoly Project says the government can step in and help create competition by making it easier to switch between providers. That's the latest from the NBC Newsroom. Remember, our news is available online anytime at NBCRadio.com. In sports, the Stanley Cup Final begins tonight in Raleigh, North Carolina. The Carolina Hurricanes and the Vegas Golden Knights open the best-of-seven series. The Hurricanes eliminated Montreal in five games in the Eastern Conference. The Golden Knights swept the Colorado Avalanche in the West. In baseball, the Blue Jays hope to improve in the standings as they open a three-game road series in Atlanta. Toronto is third in the American League East Division. They've lost two in a row. The Braves are the top team in baseball with 40 wins this season. Right-hander Kevin Gausman will be on the mound for Toronto. Bryce Elder is expected to get the start for the Braves. That's the sports. Weather is next.
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she wins this week, she'll go into the Real People Playoff Hall of Fame. 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
3: It's 7:06, Tuesday, June the 2nd. Good morning. Here's your NBC weather forecast for LaRonge and the North Central region. Today, a mix of sun and cloud, chance of showers and a high of 25. Overnight, cloudy with a risk of a thunderstorm, a low of 9. And tomorrow, cloudy, a chance of showers and a high of 17. For the Northeast region, Pelican Narrows, Sandy Bay, Cumberland House, and Creighton still under a heat warning today. A mix of sun and cloud, risk of a thunderstorm, and highs around 29. Overnight cloudy, a 60% chance of showers, risk of a thunderstorm, cooling off to a low of 12, and then tomorrow a bit cooler, cloudy with a 60% chance of showers and a high of 17. The Northwest, Poval, Buffalo Narrows, Isle of Crosse, and La Loche, cloudy today, could see some rain, also risk of a thunderstorm, a high of 15. Overnight, risk of a thunderstorm, a low of 8, and tomorrow cloudy, a chance of showers and a high of 19. Stony Rapids, Uranium City, and Fond du Lac, cloudy today, a high of 17. Overnight clearing, dropping down to plus 3. And tomorrow, sunny with a high of 19. Prince Albert, Shelbrook, Spiritwood, Duck Lake, Beardies regions today, mix of sun and cloud, a 60% chance of showers, risk of a thunderstorm with local smoke, and a high of 22. Overnight, a 60% chance of showers, risk of a thunderstorm, a low of 12. And tomorrow, again, cloudy, a 60% chance of showers, risk of a thunderstorm, and a high of 17. Saskatoon, increasing cloud today, chance of showers, a high of 20. Overnight, chance of showers down to 12. And tomorrow, cloudy with a chance of showers and a high of 18. And Regina will be cloudy today, a 60% chance of showers, a high of 22. Overnight, down to 9. And a mix of sunny cloud tomorrow, a high of 20. Currently, it's 7 degrees in Stony Rapids, Black Lake, Uranium City, and Fond du Lac. Collins Bay, Wollaston Lake at 6. La Loche, Buffalo Narrows at 8. Some light drizzle in the Meadow Lake region this morning at 11. It's also 11 in North Battleford, 16 in Flin Flon and Creighton, Saskatoon 11, Regina 10, Yorkton 13, Waskasoo and Montreal Lake at 12. In LaRonge, Stanley Mission Grandmother's Bay regions this morning, it's cloudy and 16 degrees. And in Prince Albert, it's partly cloudy and currently 11 degrees.
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16: Tuesday.
14: Okay, it is time to start our show.
3: Or Tuesday, as some people say. Almost sounds like Tuesday. Tuesday, June the 2nd. Good morning to you. It's Ken and the NBC Morning Wake Up Call crew with David Smith and Joel Willick. Starting off a day, and after some incredibly tragic news yesterday in the news, sending our best wishes and thoughts to the communities affected, including Pelican Narrows, where things are still under investigation. The shooter is in custody, but they're still doing more investigations there. Thoughts and best wishes going out to all those affected in that community. It's a tough thing to deal with. We hope that you will be able to recover and rebound eventually. On the way for you this morning, we'll check out some good news stories of the day and an interesting story about how, well, about how wildlife actually really does know what we're thinking. We'll talk about that at 7:15. Also, the entertainment news at 7:45 and the PA Out of Body birthday show coming your way at 7:50. Rise and shine together with some good gold for Mr. Dierks Bentley. Go back to 2012 and the album Home. This is Am I the Only One? NBC, good morning.

0: That's Jordan Davis. Turn this truck around. Currently riding high in the top 10 at Canadian radio, Saskatchewan's Indigenous radio network, MBC. 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As we're rising and shining together, as always, here on the MBC Morning Wake Up Call, good morning to you. Heading into some cooler weather. Northeast, though, Pelican and Sandy Bay areas still under a heat warning today, expecting a high of around 29. Everybody else is going to be a bit cooler. Going to be sea temperatures ranging anywhere from around 15 for a high in the northwest today up to about 22, 25 in the LaRonge area. And like I said, that northeast region is still hitting that 29 mark today. But then a couple of days of cooler weather and chances of some precipitation in there. With any luck, we will get a little bit. It'll help drop down on some of the forest fires and start helping forest firefighters. The humidity has definitely been making a bit of a difference, too. It's just those winds have not been very helpful whatsoever. So crossing our fingers and hoping that we get that cooler weather and a little bit of precip to help knock things down.
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0: All right, let's get today started with some positivity. Some good news stories of the day brought to you by your friends at Carleton Trail College. Smaller class sizes and caring instructors are just two of the ways they help you achieve your goals. For more information, give them a call at 1-800-667-2623. Well, this story out of BC in Vancouver Island recently, where Leah Wilson learned that an injured crow was trapped in a home's rain gutter. When she heard that, she couldn't ignore that. Overhead, a flock of crows were already sounding the alarm, circling and dive bombing the area as if trying to signal for help. Leah was told the crow was stuck in the home's eaves trough, but nobody had a ladder long enough to save it. Well, Leah happened to notice a fire truck that was parked a couple of blocks away, so she whipped over and asked the firefighters for help, saying, "Hey, you look like you want to save a crow today." Well, the firefighters chuckled, but then agreed and raised their tall ladder up to rescue the crow from the gutter. Leah then drove the injured bird to the Wild Animal Rehab Center nearby, and in her car, an amazing connection took place as the crow latched onto her finger and held on for the entire ride. Now, Leah didn't know how life-changing this was going to be until a few days later when she was told the injured bird had been released back into the wild. And while walking her dog, a crow flew down and dropped a beautiful feathered bundle at her feet. Leah says it definitely didn't feel like a fluke, but more of a thank you gift. And since then, crows have left more than a half a dozen items for Leah, from sticks to balls of moss to even a smaller bird's nest. Leah, who's Métis, has received each one with gratitude, and now, whenever Leah and her dog go for a walk, they're accompanied by all sorts of crows. Thanks to the efforts of the whole community, both the people and the birds, Leah points out, the crow appears to be thriving, and she's got a probably once-in-a-lifetime memory with that. There you go. Very cool. Very smart animals, those crows. And that is your good news story of the day for Carleton Trail College.
5: 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New staff have been hired in the areas of teaching, mental health, and specialists. 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Graduation rates are increasing, too, by over 200 graduates in the last 3 years. And the graduation rate has increased by 11%. The Athabasca Denisouflane Education Authority looks forward to end-of-year celebrations that are approaching quickly, and the lives of our future generations look bright. 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
0: 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It's the Wildfire Recovery and Community Healing Day today, taking place at the main beach at 900 Geddes Drive from 11 a.m. to 3 p.m. today. This is all about community drawing together after the devastation that rolled through Denaire Beach last year. All kinds of activities, a free barbecue, a drumming group, and lots more. Main Beach, Denaire Beach, today, 11 until 3. La Grange Indian Band Cree Language Festival coming up on Thursday at the Sally Ross School in Hall Lake from 10 a.m. to 3 p.m. Come out and check out some of the great speakers and the kids as the language gets passed along and continues to grow. There's an ID Super Clinic coming up on Thursday, June the 4th, at the PAGC Urban Services location, 1211 First Avenue West in downtown Prince Albert, the old Margot Fournier Center, on from 10 a.m. to 3 p.m. Bring along any ID that you may have in possession, and they will help do things like photo ID, birth certificates, status cards, and more. Information at 306-765-5300. And that's just a couple of things that's on the NBC community calendar for you this week. Your news, sports, and weather straight ahead. David Smith coming up after Leonard Adams, Cheryl Kimley, and Sons in Lake Athabasca.

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1: It's 7:30, 16 degrees in LaRange, 13 in Prince Albert, and 12 in Saskatoon and Regina. I'm David Smith with NBC News.
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1: One person has been arrested after the shooting yesterday in Pelican Narrows. RCMP say the shooting left one person dead and another injured. It took place near a health clinic in Pelican Narrows. Residents of the community had been told to find a safe location and lock their doors. The alert was canceled in the evening after police arrested a suspect at a home in Pelican Narrows. The Peter Ballantyne Cree Nation says schools and the band office in the community will be closed for the rest of the week. Officials from various agencies are providing supports to residents. About 130 people have been allowed to return home in the Shelbrooke area after a wildfire evacuation order was lifted. But about 1,200 people from Red Earth Cree Nation and Shoal Lake Cree Nation remain evacuated. The Saskatchewan Public Safety Agency says the Cayford Fire near the Manitoba boundary is still burning vigorously. There are concerns there about smoke and road access. Saskatchewan's trade minister is in China to promote the province's exports. Warren Kading will meet with business, post-secondary institutions, and government officials. Talks are to take place in Beijing and two other locations. Kading left on the weekend and is scheduled to return to Saskatchewan later this week. The Manitoba legislature has wrapped up its spring sitting. The three-month stretch saw some late nights as the opposition pushed for deeper tax cuts. Finance Minister Adrian Sala says families will appreciate the elimination of the sales tax on prepared meals and snacks.
4: The removing of PST off groceries in our grocery stores, that's a huge step forward in lowering the burden of grocery costs for families across Manitoba. Of course, the bill also contains some other important supports.
1: The Manitoba opposition calls it a tax cut on junk food that will do little to help affordability. That's the latest from the NBC Newsroom. Remember, our news is available online anytime at NBCRadio.com. Sports is next.
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1: The 2026 edition of the Stanley Cup Final gets underway tonight. The Carolina Hurricanes host the Vegas Golden Knights to open the best-of-seven series. The Hurricanes eliminated Montreal in five games in the Eastern Conference Final. The Golden Knights swept the Colorado Avalanche in the West. In baseball, the Blue Jays open a three-game road series against the Atlanta Braves tonight. Right-hander Kevin Gausman is expected to be on the mound for Toronto. The Braves will counter with right-hander Bryce Elder. Atlanta is currently first in the National League East Division and the top team in Major League Baseball with 40 wins this season. That's the sports. Weather is next.
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8: 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Here's your NBC weather for today for LaRange and the North Central region. A mix of sun and cloud today, chance of showers, a high of 25. Overnight cloudy, risk of a thunderstorm, lows of 9, and cloudy tomorrow, chance of showers, and a high of 17. The Northeast region, Pelican Narrows, Sandy Bay, Cumberland House, Creighton, a heat warning in effect. Mix of sun and cloud today, risk of a thunderstorm, a high of 29. Cloudy overnight, 60% chance of showers, risk of a thunderstorm, and a low of 12. And cloudy tomorrow with a 60% chance of showers and a high of 17. The Northwest, Beauval, Buffalo Narrows, Isle of Crosse, and La Loche, cloudy today, 60% chance of showers, risk of a thunderstorm, a high of 15. Partly cloudy overnight, risk of a thunderstorm, a low of 8. And cloudy tomorrow, a chance of showers and a high of 19. Stony Rapids, Uranium City, and Fond du Lac, cloudy today, highs of 17. Overnight down to plus 3. Sunny tomorrow and highs of 19. Prince Albert, a mix of sunny clouds, 60% chance of showers, risk of a thunderstorm, local smoke, highs around 22. Overnight, 60% chance of showers, risk of a thunderstorm, and a low of 12. And tomorrow, again, cloudy, a 60% chance of showers and risk of a thunderstorm, a high of 17. Saskatoon, increasing cloud today with a chance of showers and a high of 20. Cloudy overnight, chance of showers down to 12. And cloudy tomorrow, chance of showers and a high of 18. And for Regina, mainly cloudy, a 60% chance of showers, a high of 22. Overnight down to 9 and a mix of sunny cloud tomorrow, a high of 20. 8 degrees in Stony Rapids this hour. Uranium City's at 9, Wollaston at 6. It's 8 at Buffalo Narrows. Light drizzle in 12 in Meadow Lake. 11 in North Battleford, Flin Flon and Creighton at 18. Some light drizzle in Saskatoon this morning in 13. Regina's 12, Yorkton 15, Waskasoo at 13. In LaRange this morning, it is cloudy, 16 degrees, and in Prince Albert, it's currently partly cloudy and 13 degrees.
9: I was standing on the edge of my toilet, hanging a clock. The porcelain was wet. I slipped, hit my head on the edge of the sink, and when I came to, I had a revelation.
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7: Oh, that's heavy, Doc. 7:38, good morning. 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
13: On a lost and lonely highway, paying for my sins. If heaven saw me out last Friday, hell, I ain't getting in.

singing a little amen with Shaboozy and Jelly Roll and Saskatchewan's Indigenous Radio Network, MBC. Good morning to you, friends. 18 before 8 o'clock. Birthday show just around the corner, so you know what you got to do. Hustle, hustle, hustle. And while you're doing that, talking about coffee mugs this morning. Do you have a favorite coffee mug that you always use? Well, researchers have actually found that people rated identical beverages, that is like, say, the same cup of coffee, tasted better when served in your favorite mug compared to a generic one. So my question is how long you've been drinking out of the same cup? 5 years? 10 years? You can post a picture of your mug with your answer. I posted a picture of my favorite mug, which my kiddo gave me a few years back. It's a very fun, cool cat dad mug, which is me. let me see. Leanne posted a couple of good picks. Got a couple of interesting ones. Whatever works for you. Angie posted one. Obviously a Habs fan. Sorry for your loss this year. But that's what our question of the day is on our Facebook page. If you got a favorite coffee mug, show me. NBC Radio Saskatchewan. Hey, and then pop over to the website and cast your vote if you haven't yet. Today's the last day for voting on the Real People Playoff. Tegan Little Chief Resified looking for her fifth win in a row. Liza Brown looking for her first win with Running to Save Time.

0: 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She's looking to steal the votes away from the current champ, Tegan Little Chief, in her song Rezified. Tegan's going for win number 5. And you decide by voting till 6 o'clock on our website at NBCRadio.com. Make sure you tune in for that coming up tonight at 6 o'clock. Time for your entertainment news update for you this morning. Well, the new Toy Story 5 is in the news for a couple of reasons. Bad Bunny has been cast as a toy in the film. He'll be playing the voice of pizza with sunglasses, essentially a toy slice of pizza wearing sunglasses. An effortlessly cool and mysterious member of a small but mighty community of forgotten toys that live in an abandoned backyard shed. Toy Story 5 hits theaters June 19th. And there will be some Swift music in it. Yep, Taylor Swift is releasing a song for Toy Story 5 titled I Knew It, I Knew You, marking a brief return to her country roots. Disney describes the new track as a blend of Taylor's signature styles, inspired by Toy Story character Jessie. And Alec Baldwin and Jim Gaffigan have wrapped production on a new action thriller called Crosshairs. The movie follows a New York police detective who becomes trapped on a park bench, holding a bomb and sitting in the sights of a hidden sniper. No release for the drama has been yet announced. And that is your entertainment hit for this morning.
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0: 7:49, here it is, your last call for the birthday show. It's straight ahead. As always, before we go back into this big day in music history, on this day in 1991... it was kind of sad as a major

country group, announced they were breaking up. Larry Gatlin announcing that the Gatlin Brothers Band would break up at the end of their current tour in 1991. They had 15 top 10 country hits and were a staple in traditional country music, including this song from 1970.

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0: Let's say happy birthday to a whole bunch of our local celebrities in the NBC universe that are celebrating today. And we start with this text from Marie, who says, good morning to NBC staff, sending happy birthday greetings to my sister, June Gardner in Green Lake, coming from your sis, Marie Gardner. Would like to send out very special birthday greetings to my mom, Annette Moccasin. That's coming from Kendra. And all the girls, love you. Hope you have a great day. We'll see you after work. Also, Trudy texted in to say happy birthday to my mom, Annette Moccasin. Happy 62nd birthday today. Wishing you the happiest, Mom. Good morning. Birthday greetings are going out to our ma, Shirley Sanderson, and James Smith. Coming from all your grandchildren and Chapins. Have a good day, Ma, Granny, and Chapin. Belated birthday greetings to Seneca, a.k.a. Senny Goodwill, in Nicanete, who turned six yesterday, with lots of love from us Northerners, quote unquote. Let me see here from the Facebook page. Happy birthday wishes going out to Tamaris McKay, coming from your other half, Chaps. Happy 24th. And Angel says, happy birthday greetings going out to my son, Caleb Leonard Cook, who is turning six today and graduating kindergarten tomorrow. Love your mom, Angel, and your brother, Taylor, and baby sis, Hannah. Well, happy birthday there, Angel and Leonard. And if it is your birthday today, you are sharing it with actor Stacey Keach. She's 85. Remember the TV series Mike Hammer? Yeah, he was in that. Actor Jerry Mathers from the early 50s sitcom Leave It to Beaver. He's 78 today. Hockey Hall of Fame defenseman Larry Robinson turns 75. Actor Dennis Haysbert is 72. Sergeant Blaine on the unit. Also the Allstate Insurance spokesman for some years. The deep voice of his. Comedian Dana Carvey is 71 today. Well, he's not special. Yes, the church lady, among others. Retired NASCAR driver Kyle Petty is 66 today. Comedian Joe Coy turns 55. Wayne Brady, whose line is it anyway? And let's make a deal. He's 54 today. Zachary Quinto, the new Spock in the new Star Trek movies, he's 49 today. And actor Justin Long is 48. He was the Apple's Get a Mac guy for many years and then showed up in the movie Dodgeball and also in the Bruce Willis Live Free or Die Hard movie. There you go. There's a whole bunch of great birthdays taking place today. And if it is your birthday today,

couple happy, happy birthday, one and all, and a couple others just coming in here on the text line real quick. Birthday greetings going out to our sweet baby boy, Gemini Richie. His first birthday today, coming from mommy and daddy and brothers and sisters in LaRange. Well, happy birthday there, young Gemini. And happy birthday wishes going out to my sis, Melinda Kennar. Enjoy your day today. There you go. That is the PA Auto Body birthday show for today. Your news and sports on the way next with David and Joel. After Renee Lamoureux. Going back a few years for this one. I'm a fighter. NBC.

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1: It's 8 o'clock, 16 degrees in LaRange, 13 in Prince Albert and Saskatoon, and 12 in Regina. I'm David Smith with NBC News.
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1: Personnel from multiple agencies are in Pelican Narrows to provide supports to residents. It follows yesterday's shooting, which took the life of one person and seriously injured another. The Peter Ballantyne Cree Nation is coordinating support efforts. Band officials say the RCMP, security personnel, health leadership, and child and family services are in the community. Schools and the band office will be closed for the rest of the week. Residents can expect to see an increased police and security presence in Pelican Narrows over the next few days. About 130 people have been allowed to return home in the Shelbrook area after a wildfire evacuation order was lifted. But about 1,200 people from Red Earth Cree Nation and Shoal Lake Cree Nation remain evacuated. Premier Scott Moe says work has been done to prevent fires from threatening other communities.
4: You know, big thanks and much love to so many people that did so very much over the course of the weekend and the last week or two.
1: The Saskatchewan Public Safety Agency says the Kayford Fire near the Manitoba boundary is still burning vigorously. Saskatchewan's trade minister is in China to promote the province's exports. Warren Kading will meet with businesses, post-secondary institutions, and government officials. Talks are to take place in Beijing and two other locations. Kading left on the weekend and is set to return to Saskatchewan later this week. Canada Post workers have overwhelmingly voted to accept their contract.
5: It includes wage increases of 6.5% and 3% in the first 2 years. Canada Post and the union have long sparred over wages and structural changes to the postal service, with workers taking to the picket line on multiple occasions. About 60% of the union board endorsed the deal, but the union's president asked members to reject it. She argued it rolls back rights and compensation. Canada Post's CEO is pleased with the outcome and says it offers a path to restore confidence in the postal system. Jason White, The Canadian Press.
1: That's the latest from the NBC Newsroom. Remember, our news is available online anytime at NBCRadio.com. Sports is next.
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12: Good morning, I'm Joel Withick with NBC Sports. The Stanley Cup Final begins tonight in Raleigh, North Carolina. The Carolina Hurricanes and Vegas Golden Knights opened the best of seven series with Game 1. The Hurricanes eliminated the Montreal Canadiens in five games in the Eastern Conference Final, while the Golden Knights swept the Colorado Avalanche in the West. In other news out of the NHL, the Vancouver Canucks have named Manny Malhotra the 23rd head coach in franchise history. The NHL team made the announcement last night with general manager Ryan Johnson saying in a statement that he knows Malhotra is a good teacher, leader, and quality person. The pair worked together with the AHL's Abbotsford Canucks and won the Calder Cup championship last season. Malhotra replaces Adam Foote, who was fired May 19th after one season as head coach. In baseball, the Toronto Blue Jays will hope to improve in the standings as they open a three-game road series in Atlanta. Toronto is third in the American League East Division. They have, however, lost two games in a row. The Braves, meanwhile, are the top team in baseball with 40 wins on the season. Right-hander Kevin Gausman will be on the mound for the Jays, while the Braves are expected to start Bryce Elder. Well, that's NBC Sports. Weather is next.
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3: It's 8:09. Good morning. Tuesday, June 2nd. Here's your NBC weather forecast for La Ronge and the North Central region today. A mix of sun and cloud, chance of showers, and a high of 25. Cloudy overnight with a risk of a thunderstorm, a low of 9, and cloudy tomorrow with a chance of showers and a high of 17.
0: The Northeast, Pelican Narrows, Sandy Bay, Cumberland House, Creighton under a heat warning still today. A mix of sun and cloud, risk of a thunderstorm and a high of 29. Cloudy overnight, 60% chance of showers, risk of a thunderstorm, a low of 12. And cloudy tomorrow, 60% chance of showers and a high of 17. For the Northwest, Beauval, Buffalo Narrows, Isle of Crosse, and La Loche, cloudy today. A 60% chance of showers, risk of a thunderstorm, and a high of 15. Partly cloudy overnight, risk of a thunderstorm, a low down to 8. And tomorrow, cloudy with a chance of showers, and a high of 19. Stony Rapids, Uranium City, Fond du Lac, cloudy today, high of 17. Overnight, dropping down to plus 3. And tomorrow, sunny with a high of 19. Prince Albert, Shelbrook, Spiritwood, Duck Lake, Beardies, mixed to sun and cloud today. 60% chance of showers, risk of a thunderstorm with local smoke, highs of 22. Overnight, 60% chance of showers, risk of a thunderstorm, a low of 12. And tomorrow, cloudy, again, a 60% chance of showers, risk of a thunderstorm, and a high of 17. Saskatoon will see increasing cloud today. Chance of showers, a high of 20. Overnight, cloudy, a low of 12. And tomorrow, cloudy again with a chance of showers and a high of 18. And for Regina today, cloudy with a 60% chance of showers, a high of 22. Overnight down to 9 and a mix of sun and cloud tomorrow, a high of 20. Stony Rapids and Black Lake are at 8 this morning, Uranium City and Fond du Lac at 9, Collins Bay and Wollaston Lake at 6, La Loche and Buffalo Narrows at 8, Light Drizzle and 12 in Meadow Lake, North Battleford 11, Flin Flon and Creighton 18, Light Drizzle in Saskatoon this morning at 13, Regina's 12, Yorkton 15, Waskasoo and Montreal Lake at 13. LaRonge, Stanley Mission, Grandmother's Bay regions this morning, cloudy and 16 degrees, and in Prince Albert, it's partly cloudy and 13 degrees.
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37: All right, here we go. Hold your ears, folks. It's showtime.
0: It's showtime. And it's birthday time. Got one late birthday greeting that slipped in after the show this morning. Sending out birthday greetings to my sister Dolores in Jans Bay. Happy birthday to you, Dolores. Hope you have a good day. And to all that are having birthdays today, hope it's a good one for you. It's Ken along with David and Joel of the NBC Morning Wake Up Call. It's your second day of June, Tuesday, June the 2nd. And getting a little bit of a break weather-wise. Temperatures starting to come down a bit, cool things off. That's some good stuff. That heat we had for the last little bit was crazy. I'm stuck in a loop. I'm sorry. But I still can't believe that it was only like two and a half weeks ago that we had snow on the ground. And now we're sweating. Crazy, crazy, crazy. Coming up for you, we'll see what the stars say about your day. The horoscopes are on the way for you in just a couple of minutes' time. After the latest from Mr. Cody Johnson, this is called The Fall on MBC. Good morning.

0: Cody Johnson. The ride is worth the pain. The Fall MBC. 8:15. Good morning. Rise and shine time. And need to talk about being bear aware, it seems. A lot of people posting up on their social media about being kind of shocked seeing bears in and around. Well, I mean, they are coming out of their hibernation, and their calendar or their clock is probably a little messed up with all the weird weather we had. So they are going to be out roaming around, grazing and trying to get fattened up after a winter. And so you do need to be a little more alert. Keep your head in a swivel a little more if you're out around the woods and such. Saw a post on the Wayaquin Face page from the other morning of a bear in somebody's yard, and that's becoming a little more common. So again, be very, very cautious and be aware. Be bear aware. Make that noise and all that kind of stuff. And don't get caught off guard, okay? Because they're hungry. They're out looking for food. And that's their survival instinct, okay? 16 minutes after 8 o'clock.
1: Answers for yes, no, and maybe so. Here's the Daily Horoscopes on NBC, brought to you by Martodams, the clothing people.
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0: For Tuesday, June 2nd, here's your horoscopes. Today's sign is Gemini. A change will motivate you to explore new possibilities. Take part in some events that make you feel good today. Be aware of someone using compliments or pressure tactics to push you in a questionable direction. Be bold and focus on what makes the most sense and makes you happy. 3 stars for Gemini. Cancer, speak up, do your thing, and live in the moment. It's up to you to make things happen and to push yourself to take part in events that allow you to use your skills and attributes to your advantage. Call the shots today instead of letting someone outmaneuver you. 3 stars for Cancer. Leo, be careful sharing your personal information. 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Making domestic changes that ease tension or help you maintain a working relationship with those who play intricate roles is key today. 3 stars for Aquarius. Pisces, don't let the changes happening around you stifle your plans. Use what's unfolding to your advantage. You'll find a path that leads to greater confidence.

0: 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Refuse to let sensitive situations push you toward an argument. Expect situations and conversations to offer an exaggerated perspective. Having discipline and making simple changes that don't affect others but do reflect your best interest will help you position yourself towards a positive outcome. 2 stars for Aries. And for Taurus, charm along with positivity and hands-on help will raise your profile and invite interesting propositions today. A chance to learn something new while making a difference in your community or an organization that interests you will have an impact on your lifestyle. And remember, verify information before you act on it or pass it along. 5 stars for Taurus. And that's your horoscope for today, Tuesday, June the 2nd. Summer weather is here. 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

0: All right. It's all right. Burke Jodoin, Saskatchewan's Indigenous Radio, MBC 825. 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
0: And coming up towards later on this week, coming up for you on Friday, June the 5th in Regina, it's a gathering for missing and murdered Indigenous men and boys. An awareness day called Jean Jacket Day. This will be taking place at the Place of Hope, 3115 Fifth Avenue in Regina, 9:30 with an opening prayer and smudge. And then from 9:30 till noon, you can contribute to the memorial wall and table. And there will also be a free lunch at 1 o'clock. Anyone who has been affected by missing and murdered Indigenous men and boys is welcome to come out and speak with their cultural supports on hand. Good morning, Creighton Class of 2026. Creighton School is holding a fundraiser coming up on Saturday at the Creighton Fire Hall. They're doing a car wash from 11 a.m. till 2 p.m. Get your car washed up by donation. This helps support the Class of 2026. There will also be a hot dog and barbecue drink going on there as well, too. And a Blue Jean Jacket Day event taking place in LaRonge on Saturday, June the 6th, with the honor song by the Northern Boys. Meet at the Lac La Ronge Indian Band office at 10:30. Walk to the Urban Reserve at 11, and lunch will be served at noon. More information there by contacting Jordan at Puyallup Wellness Center, 306-420-8909. And that's what's happening on the community calendar for you today and coming up into the weekend. Don't forget, if you've got events going on, we'd like to know about them. 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
1: It's 8:30, 17 degrees in LaRange, 15 in Prince Albert in Saskatoon, and 14 in Regina. I'm David Smith with NBC News.
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1: A suspect has been arrested after the shooting yesterday in Pelican Narrows. RCMP say the shooting left one person dead and another injured. It took place near a health clinic in Pelican Narrows. Residents of the community had been told to find a safe location and lock their doors. The alert was canceled in the evening after police arrested a suspect at a home in Pelican Narrows. The Peter Ballantyne Cree Nation says schools and the band office in the community will be closed for the rest of the week. Officials from various agencies are providing supports to residents. About 130 people have been allowed to return home in the Shelbrook area after a wildfire evacuation order was lifted. But about 1,200 people from Red Earth Cree Nation and Shoal Lake Cree Nations remain evacuated. The Saskatchewan Public Safety Agency says the Cayford Fire near the Manitoba boundary is still burning vigorously. There are concerns about smoke in that area and road access. A new report says three big U.S. tech companies control most of Canada's publicly available cloud infrastructure. Reporter Lisa Laporte has more.
6: The Canadian Anti-Monopoly Project says Amazon, Microsoft, and Google hold 85% of public cloud market share in Canada. The report lands as the federal government prepares to release its AI strategy this week. It's expected to include building a foundation for Canadian sovereign AI as one of its six pillars.
1: The Canadian Anti-Monopoly Project says the government can step in and help create competition by making it easier to switch between providers. That's the latest from the NBC Newsroom. Remember, our news is available online anytime at NBCRadio.com. Sports is next.
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9: Good morning, I'm Joel Withick with NBC Sports. The Stanley Cup Final begins tonight in Raleigh, North Carolina. The Carolina Hurricanes and Vegas Golden Knights will open the best-of-seven series with Game 1. The Hurricanes eliminated the Montreal Canadiens in five games in the Eastern Conference Finals to reach the Stanley Cup Final Series. Meanwhile, the Golden Knights swept the Colorado Avalanche in the West. In other news out of the NHL, the Vancouver Canucks have named Manny Malhotra the 23rd head coach in franchise history. The NHL team made the announcement last night. General Manager Ryan Johnson says that he knows Malhotra is a good leader, teacher, and quality person. The pair worked together with the AHL's Abbotsford Canucks and won a Calder Cup championship last year. Malhotra replaces Adam Foote, who was fired earlier last month after one season as head coach. In baseball, the Toronto Blue Jays hope to improve in the standings as they open a three-game road series in Atlanta. Toronto is third in the American League East Division. However, they have lost two in a row. The Braves are the top team in baseball with 40 wins on the season. Well, that's NBC Sports. Weather is next.
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7: 8:37. Good morning. Here's your NBC weather for today. LaRange in the north central region. Mix of sun and cloud today. Chance of showers. Highs around 25. Overnight cloudy. Risk of a thunderstorm down to 9. And cloudy tomorrow with a chance of showers and a high of 17. For the northeast, Pelican Narrows, Sandy Bay, Cumberland House and Creighton, a heat warning remains in effect today. A mix of sun and cloud. Risk of a thunderstorm and a high of 29 degrees today. Overnight, cloudy, a 60% chance of showers, risk of a thunderstorm, and cooling off, dropping down to a low of 12. And tomorrow, cloudy, a 60% chance of showers, and a high of just 17. The northwest region of the province, cloudy, a 60% chance of showers, risk of a thunderstorm, a high of 15. Partly cloudy overnight, down to 8 with a risk of a thunderstorm, and cloudy tomorrow with a chance of showers, a high of 19. Stony Rapids in the far north, cloudy today, a high of 17. Overnight dropping down to plus 3. And sunny for tomorrow, a high of 19. Prince Albert will see a mix of sun and cloud today. 60% chance of showers, risk of a thunderstorm with local smoke, a high of 22. Cloudy overnight, a 60% chance of showers, risk of a thunderstorm and a low of 12. And tomorrow, cloudy, a 60% chance of showers, risk of a thunderstorm and a high of 17. Saskatoon, increasing cloud today, chance of showers, a high of 20. Overnight cloudy with a chance of showers down to 12. And cloudy tomorrow, chance of showers and a high of 18. And for Regina, cloudy today, a 60% chance of showers, a high of 22. Down to 9 overnight and a mix of sun and cloud tomorrow with a high of 20. Currently, 9 in Stony Rapids and Black Lake, 11 in Uranium City and Fond du Lac, 6 at Collins Bay and Wollaston Lake. La Loche and Buffalo Narrows at 8, Meadow Lake and Green Lake and North Battleford at 12. Flin Flon Creighton at 19, 14 in Saskatoon, Regina 12, light rain and 15 in Yorkton, 16 in Waskasu. In LaRange, partly cloudy, 17 degrees, and in Prince Albert, it's currently cloudy and 15 degrees.
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7: 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Saying a big good morning to Denier Beach. 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
16: joining and banding together after the disaster and the tragedy that went through the community last year. Looking to rebuild and rebuild strength. 11 o'clock starts this morning, Dunair Beach to the main beach for the Wildfire Recovery and Community Healing Day. On the way, got more great music here in your morning wake-up call. How about let's get to it right now with a song that was number one recently on the Indigenous Music Countdown. It comes from Melody MacArthur and Bryce Morin. Beast of Burden on NBC. It's-

0: McKinley Company, Empty. Tribute to the late, great Ken Peterson, Saskatchewan's Indigenous Radio, MBC. Good morning to you, friends. And before that, Melody MacArthur and Bryce Morin and Beast of Burden. They played Danny and Sandy in Bear Grease. Yeah. 8:46, and our question of the day today, talking about coffee cups. They say that something about having your favorite mug makes your favorite beverage taste even better than as if opposed to put it into a different generic mug. So we wanted to know from you, have you got a favorite mug? How long have you been using it? Send me a picture. Betty sent one, got her name on it, said a gift from her niece, 6 years. Sonia's got one. It's a mom mug. Aw, like that. It's very nice. Dino, he's got his Riders cup out. Attaboy. He's got about three that he keeps in rotation, but the Riders one is his favorite. Geraldine, your family. They gave her a coffee makes me poop mug. That is hilarious. Leanne's got a couple here that are, some of them are not suitable for work, but hey, whatever. It all works. That's our question of the day today. You got a favorite coffee mug? How long have you been at it, using it? How deeply, darkly stained is it? I had a coworker back in the day. I don't think he ever washed his coffee mug. It started out white, and by the time he finally retired, the inside was a deep, deep, dark brown. When I said, why don't you, like, scrub it out a little bit? He says, well, it takes away all the flavor. I was like, okay, you do you.
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Why Don't You Spend the Night, a classic cut from 1980 from Ronnie Millsap. Some good gold in the morning wake-up call here on NBC 854, 6 before 9. Getting ready to sock in for some hockey action. The Stanley Cup starts tonight. Carolina Hurricanes, Vegas Golden Knights should be a good one. And weather-wise, yeah, a bit cooler for the next couple of days. But boy, oh boy, we've had some great lake days and more on the way. It's still early. Speaking of lake days, here's a great song about lake days from Saskatchewan artist Lane Shields on NBC. Morning.

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1: It's 9 o'clock, 17 degrees in LaRange, 15 in Prince Albert and Saskatoon, and 12 in Regina. I'm David Smith with NBC News.
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0: Rivers.
1: Residents of Dunera Beach are marking a year since the Wolf wildfire destroyed much of their community. Many families are still rebuilding after hundreds of homes and structures were lost in the June 2025 fire. According to reports, residents say the recovery has been challenging, but the community has remained resilient as people return and rebuild. Local leaders say the anniversary is both a time to reflect on what was lost and recognize the progress made in restoring the community. Officials with the Peter Ballantyne Cree Nation have closed schools and the local band office in Pelican Narrows for the week. It follows yesterday's fatal shooting near the local health clinic. RCMP say a suspect was taken into custody Monday evening. Earlier in the day, residents had been ordered to shelter in place. Police have not released any information on the suspect or the victims. The investigation continues. Prime Minister Mark Carney is in Toronto to reveal more details of the government's plan to fight anti-Semitism and hate. The Liberals have introduced a bill to address a stark increase in hate crimes, particularly those involving anti-Semitism and Islamophobia. It passed the House of Commons in March and is currently before the Senate Human Rights Committee. Hate crimes don't currently have specific offenses in the criminal code, but hate is instead considered an aggravating factor at sentencing. And drone operators are being told to stay away from cities across the U.S. as they host World Cup matches getting underway next week. The official broadcast center opened yesterday at the Convention Center in Dallas, Texas. FIFA President Gianni Infantino visited the facility.
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1: Soccer fans are also being warned about fake World Cup merchandise being sold. That's the latest from the NBC Newsroom. 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
8: 9:05, here's your NBC weather forecast for Tuesday, June the 2nd. The forecast for La Ronge and the North Central region. Today, a mix of sunny cloud with a chance of showers and a high of 25. Cloudy overnight, risk of a thunderstorm, a low of 9. And cloudy tomorrow, chance of showers, a high of 17. A heat warning is in effect for the northeast region, Pelican Narrows, Sandy Bay, Cumberland House, and Creighton. A mix of sun and cloud today, risk of a thunderstorm, a high hitting 29. Then tonight, mainly cloudy, a 60% chance of showers, risk of a thunderstorm, cooling off to a low of 12. Cloudy tomorrow, a 60% chance of showers and a high of 17. For the Northwest, Beauval, Buffalo Narrows, Isle of Crosse, La Loche, mainly cloudy, 60% chance of showers, risk of a thunderstorm, a high of 15. Partly cloudy overnight, risk of a thunderstorm down to 8, and cloudy tomorrow, chance of showers and a high of 19. Stony Rapids, Uranium City, and Fond du Lac, cloudy today, a high of 17. Clearing overnight down to plus 3, and sunny for tomorrow, a high of 19. Prince Albert, region of mix of sun and cloud today, chance of showers, risk of a thunderstorm with local smoke, a high of 22. Cloudy, a 60% chance of showers tonight, risk of a thunderstorm, a low of 12. And tomorrow, cloudy, a 60% chance of showers, risk of a thunderstorm, and a high of 17. Saskatoon, increasing cloud today, chance of showers, a high of 20. Cloudy overnight, chance of showers down to 12. And cloudy tomorrow, chance of showers and a high of 18. And for Regina, cloudy today, a 60% chance of showers, a high of 22. Partly cloudy overnight down to 9. A mix of sunny cloud tomorrow, a high of 20. Stony Rapids, Black Lake at 9. Uranium City and Fond du Lac, 11. Collins Bay, Wollaston Lake at 6. La Loche and Buffalo Narrows at 8. Meadow Lake and Green Lake at 12. North Battleford also at 12. 19 in Flin Flon and Creighton. 14 in Saskatoon. 12 in Regina. Some light rain in the Yorkton area, 15 degrees. And at 16 at Waskasoo and Montreal Lake. LaRonde, Stanley Mission, Grandmother's Bay regions this morning, partly cloudy, 17 degrees. And Prince Albert is partly cloudy and 15 degrees.
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0: There goes Chevy Beaulieu. Look at me. Look at me. Saskatchewan's Indigenous Radio, MBC, and Jade Eagleson. And before that, he ain't worth the double. 13 after 9 o'clock. Good morning, friends. Here we go into another day and seeing a little bit of a break in the weather, which I'm sure a lot of folks can probably appreciate. Still a heat warning in effect for the Northeast region. Pelican and Sandy still looking at a high of 29 today. LaRonge and area about mid-20s. And then the rest of the province a bit cooler. Looking at, teens in the northwest and the far north, and low 20s for the rest of the province. So a bit of a break, and tomorrow looks even a bit cooler, which is good. I've got grass to cut still. I just couldn't get at it with the heat that was going on over the weekend. And I mean, I did a little bit, but boy, oh boy, by about 11 o'clock or so, I was sweating like an old bull moose, and just it was not pleasant. Hopefully you'll be able to get out and take advantage of the cooler weather to maybe get some yard work done or whatever you got going on. Coming up for you, Abel Charles steps in with your Cree News update of the day in a moment.
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0: But as always, let's hit you up with some good news stories of the day. And our good news story for this hour brought to you by Ben's Auto and House Glass. Northern roads take a toll on your windshield. That's why Ben's has plenty of replacement windshields in stock to get you fixed up and back out on the road. See them at 15th Street East in Prince Albert, right across from Leon's. Well, this one, a great story out of Vancouver Island recently, where Leah Wilson learned that an injured crow was trapped in a home's rain gutter. And when she heard this, she knew she couldn't ignore it. Noting overhead a flock of crows sounding the alarm, circling and dive bombing the area as if trying to draw attention and call for help, Leah was told the crow was stuck in the home's eaves trough, but nobody had a ladder long enough to save it. So after noticing a fire truck that was parked a couple of blocks away, she raced over to ask the firefighters for help, saying, "Hey, you look like you want to save a crow today." She laughed, and the firefighters chuckled but agreed and raised their tall ladder up to rescue the crow. Leah then took the injured bird to the Wild Animal Rehabilitation Center nearby, and in her car, an amazing connection happened. The crow latched onto her finger and held on for the entire ride. Leah didn't know how life-changing this would be until a few days later, when she was told the injured bird had been rehabilitated and released back into the wild. And while walking her dog, a crow flew down and dropped a beautiful feathered bundle at her feet. Leah feels this wasn't just some sort of a fluke thing, but more of a sign and a thank you gift. And since then, crows have left more than a half a dozen items for Leah, ranging from sticks to balls of moss to even a smaller bird's nest. Leah, who's Métis, has received each one of these gifts with gratitude. And now, whenever Leah and her dog go for a walk, all sorts of crows join and follow along. And good news, the crow that was injured is appearing to be thriving thanks to the efforts of the community and his brethren crows. Very cool story. Like that. There you go. There's some good news for you this morning, brought to you by Ben's Auto and House Glass.
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8: Amisk.
7: So the K can be silent, but in general it's...
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7: How would you say it in Dene, Willie?
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8: Ta.
9: Yeah?
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10: 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To the Michi Chisigi, there was an evacuation order, so it's got to give the Machako, maybe the Magiam, and Tariga Kapisika Stasif Baganomia. So there was an evacuation order, and I'm tatum ten stum tano, go megin to Ayago, Maya, Kusigo Magit, Yoko Minaya, Kutasta, Higiga, Makani, Mudas, Mistasipagan, so they lifted that evacuation order. 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There's 55,000 postal workers, Canada Post employees. So you're going to get to the Michi, the sample you see to it. You give my mamma up to go, you understand with the Tan Somagawi, just the match, get the Hanamagato Screech, Tan Logawi, get the Bahamach, she's a guy, and I took you to go my contract to go to Snaga to Tan Sagawi, just the match ago, my. 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
14: Rosanna Dearchild has quite the resume that includes writer, poet, actor, broadcaster, and comedian. She hails from Opipar Napewin Cree First Nation, north of Thompson, Manitoba, and now resides in Winnipeg. Her most prominent role in broadcasting was that of host of Unreserved on CBC Radio 1 from 2014 to 2020. The program featured stories, music, and cultural tradition from Indigenous people across Canada. She has also appeared on APTN, Global TV, and NCIFM in Manitoba. Rosanna left Unreserved to host a podcast series on Indigenous history for the CBC. She has since appeared on the TV comedy series Acting Good, playing the part of Dee Dee, the absent-minded chief of Grouse Lake First Nation, and an avid guitar player. Rosanna's first book, called This Is a Small Northern Town, is a collection of poems focusing on racial divisions and long-held family secrets. Her second book, called Calling Down the Sky, tells the story of her mother's struggles as a generational survivor of residential schools. Much of her poetry has appeared in literary magazines and anthologies. She is the co-founder and continues to be a member of the Aboriginal Writers Collective that began in 1999. As well as performing as a stand-up comedian, she has contributed book reviews to the Winnipeg Free Press. As an activist, she appeared on the cover of the Maclean's Magazine edition that bluntly called out racism in Winnipeg. For NBC, I'm Eric Forbes in Regina.
13: Insights with Eric Forbes, heard Monday to Friday at this time. For your sponsor, Husky on Idlewild Gas and Convenience in Saskatoon, a Thunderchild First Nation business.
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0: George Kenyon, got to get you out of this town. Saskatchewan's Indigenous Radio Network, MBC. And then before that, a song that's climbing up on the Indigenous Music Countdown with Jeff Wood every Saturday afternoon at 4 from Jackie Daniels. Number 24 this past weekend, a song all about the tax man. 9:33 and your 9-to-5 workday. Well, we all know the benefits of music. I mean, that's why you're listening right now, isn't it? Right? Anyone? Anyway, a study on music and memories found that adults who regularly listen to songs from their teens and their 20s report feeling younger than their actual age. Researchers say familiar music triggers nostalgic memories and activates reward centers in the brain. People who frequently revisited favorite songs also reported higher levels of optimism and emotional well-being compared to those who rarely listened to music from their past. So, yeah, sometimes it's okay to live in the past when it's the music that makes you feel good. We'll play some good gold from the 90s coming up after a look at your weather.
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0: powwow is on Thursday, June the 18th at Elger Peterson Arena in Humboldt. 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
2: 9:37, your NBC weather forecast for La Ronge and the North Central region. Today, a mix of sun and cloud, chance of showers, high of 25. Overnight cloudy with a risk of a thunderstorm, a low of 9. And tomorrow cloudy, a chance of showers, a high of 17. For the northeast part of the province, a heat warning is in effect still today. A mix of sun and cloud, a risk of a thunderstorm, a high of 29. Overnight, 60% chance of showers, risk of a thunderstorm, a low of 12. And cloudy with a 60% chance of showers tomorrow, a high of 17. For the northwest region, today mainly cloudy, a 60% chance of showers, risk of a thunderstorm, a high of 15. Risk of a thunderstorm overnight, otherwise partly cloudy and a low of 8. And cloudy tomorrow with a chance of showers and a high of 19. Stony Rapids, Uranium City, and Fond du Lac today cloudy, highs of 17. Overnight down to plus 3 and sunny tomorrow, highs of 19. Prince Albert Region will see a mix of sunny cloud today, a 60% chance of showers, risk of a thunderstorm with local smoke and highs of 22. Cloudy, a 60% chance of showers, risk of a thunderstorm, a low of 12. And cloudy, a 60% chance of showers, risk of a thunderstorm tomorrow, a high of 17. Saskatoon, increasing cloud, chance of showers, and a high of 20. Cloudy overnight, chance of showers down to 12. And cloudy tomorrow, chance of showers, and a high of 18. And Regina, cloudy, a 60% chance of showers, highs of 22, down to 9 overnight, and a mix of sun and cloud tomorrow with a high of 20. Stony Rapids, Black Lake at 10, Uranium City and Fond du Lac, 13. It's 5 at Collins Bay and Wollaston Lake, 8 at La Loche and Buffalo Narrows, 13 in Meadow Lake, 12 in North Battleford, Flin Flon and Creighton at 21, it's 15 in Saskatoon, Regina 14, light rain at 16 in Yorkton, 18 in Waskasoo and Anglin Lake. In La Ronge, cloudy and 14 degrees. And in Prince Albert, it's partly cloudy and 18.
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0: Here we go. Time for another installment of your Dumb Criminal File Report, brought to you by your LaRange A&W. 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It's all available to you at your A&W in LaRange. Well, three people in California recently just got sentenced in one of the wildest insurance fraud schemes I've ever seen. And investigators say it's something they've never seen before. Staging luxury car bear attacks while wearing a bear costume. The scam unraveled because the group submitted videos of three supposed bear break-ins to three different insurance companies. But investigators, while reviewing the footage, noticed the bear moved suspiciously like a human in a furry suit. Well, they called in some wildlife experts, and a biologist later said, yeah, that's definitely not a bear. Also, something that they kind of forgot, brown bears haven't lived in California since the 20s. The claims all tied back to the same day, the same location, and the same style of video. And when investigators searched the suspect's home, they found the bear suit, complete with fake claws. The three men have all pleaded no contest and were each given 180 days in jail. Sure, blame it on the bears. Nice. That's the unusual, the strange, and the stupid from police files around the world. It's your Dumb Criminal File Report, brought to you by your LaRange A&W.
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Tucker Wedmore, his latest. His album's called What Not To. That song, a top 10 hit for him called Brunette. 9:52, 8 minutes before 10 o'clock. It's Ken coming up for you, 10 o'clock as always. Of course, your news and sports and your weather. The classic rock coffee break. Going to give you a little bit of a hint. We're going to be stuck in the 70s on the classic rock coffee break this morning. So stick around for that. Before then, James Desjardins with a big song for him and a Real People Playoff Hall of Famer, Someone on Your Mind. After Rascal Flatts, Life is a Highway.

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1: It's 10 o'clock, 14 degrees in LaRonge and Regina, 15 in Saskatoon and 18 in Prince Albert. I'm David Smith with NBC News.
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1: RCMP are investigating a death which took place early Monday morning at Montreal Lake. Shortly after 1 a.m., police received a report of an injured person at a home in the community. EMS arrived and declared the man dead at the scene. The death is considered suspicious and the homicide investigation unit was brought in. The victim is identified as a 24-year-old man from Timber Bay. So far, there's been no word on a suspect or charges. A ceremony is being held today to invest recipients of the Saskatchewan Order of Merit. This year's list includes two Indigenous artists. One of the recipients is Donnie Peronto, a Métis singer and musician who was born and raised in Prince Albert. Another recipient is Lionel Peacho, a Cree artist from the Red Pheasant First Nation. He's currently an assistant professor at the First Nations University of Canada. The Saskatchewan Order of Merit was established in 1985 to celebrate excellence and achievements by Saskatchewan citizens. Consumers are being advised to watch what they buy as Toronto and Vancouver prepare to host World Cup games. People should only buy from trusted sellers and report a suspected fraud. Toronto police have seized more than 16,000 counterfeit soccer merchandise items. There are many ways to verify authenticity of sports merchandise. They include checking the brand's website for local sellers and checking tags for spelling mistakes. And Canada has sent a letter to the United States and Mexico recommending that the three countries renew the Continental Trade Pact.
4: The letter from Canada-U.S. Trade Minister Dominic LeBlanc is required as part of the mandatory review of the Canada-U.S.-Mexico Agreement on Trade. LeBlanc is set to travel to Washington today to meet with U.S. Trade Representative Jameson Greer. While official trade negotiations between Ottawa and Washington have yet to begin, the United States and Mexico have started their negotiations. U.S. President Donald Trump has criticized the trade agreement by calling it irrelevant and saying it may have served its purpose. Greer has also said he'd be open to two separate bilateral agreements, but has noted that there's aspects of the agreement that work very well. Kelly Malone, The Canadian Press, Washington.
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10: Good morning, I'm Joel Withick with NBC Sports. The Stanley Cup Final begins tonight in Raleigh, North Carolina. The Carolina Hurricanes and Vegas Golden Knights will open the best-of-seven series with Game 1. The Hurricanes eliminated the Montreal Canadiens in five games in the Eastern Conference Finals to reach the Stanley Cup Final Series. Meanwhile, the Golden Knights swept the Colorado Avalanche in the West. In other news out of the NHL, the Vancouver Canucks have named Manny Malhotra the 23rd head coach in franchise history. The NHL team made the announcement last night. General manager Ryan Johnson says that he knows Malhotra is a good leader, teacher, and quality person. The pair worked together with the AHL's Abbotsford Canucks and won a Calder Cup championship last year. Malhotra replaces Adam Foote, who was fired earlier last month after one season as head coach. In baseball, the Toronto Blue Jays hope to improve in the standings as they open a three-game road series in Atlanta. Toronto is third in the American League East Division. However, they have lost two in a row. The Braves are the top team in baseball with 40 wins on the season. Well, that's NBC Sports. Weather is next.
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2: 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LaRange, the north central region as well. A mix of sun and cloud, a chance of showers today, a high of 25. Overnight cloudy, risk of a thunderstorm down to 9. And cloudy tomorrow, a chance of showers and a high of 17. For the northeast region, Pelican Narrows, Sandy Bay, Cumberland House, and Creighton, a heat warning remains in effect for today with a mix of sun and cloud, risk of a thunderstorm and a high of 29. Cloudy tonight, a 60% chance of showers. Risk of a thunderstorm, a low of 12. And cloudy tomorrow, 60% chance of showers and a high of 17. The Northwest, Beauval, Buffalo Narrows, Isle of Cross, and La Loche. Cloudy today, a 60% chance of showers. Risk of a thunderstorm, a high of 15. Overnight, partly cloudy. Risk of a thunderstorm, down to 8. And tomorrow, cloudy with a chance of showers and a high of 19. Stony Rapids, Uranium City, and Fond du Lac. Cloudy today, a high of 17. Overnight, down to plus 3. And tomorrow, sunny, highs of 19. Prince Albert, Shelbrook, Spiritwood, Duck Lake, Beardies regions today. Mix of sun and cloud, a 60% chance of showers. Risk of a thunderstorm with local smoke and a high of 22. Cloudy tonight, 60% chance of showers. Risk of a thunderstorm and a low of 12. And tomorrow, cloudy, a 60% chance of showers. Risk of a thunderstorm and a high of 17. Saskatoon, increasing cloud today. A chance of showers and a high of 20. Cloudy overnight, chance of showers down to 12. And tomorrow, cloudy, a chance of showers and a high of 18. And for Regina, cloudy today, a 60% chance of showers, highs of 22. Overnight down to 9 and a mix of sun and cloud tomorrow and a high of 20. Stony Rapids at 10, Uranium City at 13, it's 5, and Wollaston 8 at Buffalo Narrows. Meadow Lake is 13, North Battleford 12, Flin Flon Creighton at 21, it's 15 at Saskatoon, 14 in Regina, Yorkton some light rain and 16 degrees, Waskasoo and Anglin Lake at 18. In La Ronge this morning, it's cloudy and 14 degrees, and in Prince Albert, it's currently partly cloudy and 18 degrees.
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2: And it's all brought to you by Carlton Honda in Prince Albert on 6th Avenue East. Don't forget, they've got Honda generators for power anytime, anywhere. 1,000 to 7,000 watts, plus they've got those Honda inverter generators as well, too. See them today, that way you'll never be in the dark. Carlton Honda in Prince Albert. This morning on the Classic Rock Coffee Break, well, let's say happy birthday to singer Tony Hadley. He was in a band called Spandau Ballet. They had a big song back in, late 80s, early 90s called True, and then kind of sort of faded away and disappeared. On this day, we're going to be stuck in 1979 on the Classic Rock Coffee Break. We're going to hear some Donna Summer and a reason for that coming up in a moment. But first of all, on this day in 1979, the Cars released their second studio album called Candio. It went on to peak at number 3 on the Billboard 200 albums chart and would eventually sell more than 4 million copies in the U.S., 4-time platinum certification. And one of the great tracks from that, along with It's All I Can Do, Dangerous Type, the title track Candio, was this song from the Cars and Let's Go.

0: Oh, that's a little different from what she was kind of accustomed to. She was a little more of a disco diva, if you will. But in 1979, Donna Summer started a 3-week run at number one on the charts with that song. That was her second number one, the first from her album Bad Girls. And as I said, kind of a departure from all the disco stuff that she'd been kind of associated with up until that point. Donna Summer on your classic rock coffee break. And in before that, The Cars and Let's Go from the album Candio, which came out on this day in 1979. There you go. Hope you enjoyed that. Always trying to bring you some cool tunes, some memories and stories behind the tunes on the Classic Rock Coffee Break every weekday morning, just after your 10 o'clock news. And we're out of the coffee break, back to work, and we're going to get back to it with the Schmaltz Auction Triple Play coming up for you in a moment. But before we get there, David McIntyre checks in with your Den A News update next.
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0: Peter Ballantyne Cree Nation, the Nanesh Nisa, Denetrat Diha, and officials Radu Denasti Denar CMPU, security personnel, health leadership, the Sequi Tutla Kwanzi services, they are not desim, Sequi Hodonel Tan Kwantu Ban Office, Darin Jasin, Pritrat Haget Aoha, Don Denanat Desi, Unutrasi, Denasti Denesonzo, the security of your community, Dunha. Question is of a chinus ansi, Tonin Nandana, the Quinin Del Haho, Ansa Shelbrook. The real true the wildfire evacuation order near Tinunt Anni. Colo, question is Sali Mil Ansi Nakibis Chinus Dana. A John Zinustagaya Red Earth Cree Nation to Shoal Lake, Asun, that day Sandin Liaozen. Saskatchewan Public Safety Agency Radu Kayford Fire, a Manitoba boundary ga, Asundek Ansi, Co, Horet Abagan, the Notorest Gilisan. Yachu Tunlu, the Utiliha. Postal workers, a lot Alea Tatan Dain Lasandri, they go the contract holy, who are a Luneka, Sarailki, and at Disayi, tentative agreement, we union, question it Solona, Solali Mildane, Canada Post employees, Hayat Kisa, who hand at Disayi 85%, we Solat Nana Halima Shiholi, where wages, honest, a only with an army, Tatanaka Nana. Soccer fans, won't you know it? Disitano, Niasi, Toronto to Vancouver, Udari Disan, three World Cup soccer games, Oha, then a quote the three trusted sellers, only a se, Ano, Ni, Co, then a voyo, Abazo, Ide, then a hecro, Nino, it's a dila suspected fraud, but Toronto, the Nazi, then a don't deny, she's not questioning it. It's get hot of the Lee Miss. Counterfeit, because a holy soccer, see, who fans, no, inoche disidri, brand website, tama seba nara nisi, local sellers, the tags, no, in, estidet isilide, what's it disi, sino, niade, where honisi, salotene, honig eol, tirol, let all the sejanos, inole, mbcradio.com.
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And I watched a thirst conjure up last night, your need amidst the storm. 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

0: There goes Nathan Cunningham back to 2017 in the Range Road Ramblers, and She Wants a Honky Tonk Song. Wrapping up the Schmaltz Auction Triple Play for you this morning. And even before that, Mr. Tom Jackson, a song called Red Moon. And the latest from Don Amaro, climbing in the top 40 in the Indigenous Music Countdown. His newest is called Survivor. 10:35, and here's one that's, I don't know, maybe it should have been a part of a Mission Impossible movie or something, but a guy drove a Cadillac SUV into a airport terminal entrance at Detroit Metropolitan Airport on Friday, later telling police the reason was that he was there to meet Tom Cruise and save his dad. Authorities say the driver went the wrong way down an airport road, maneuvered around safety barriers, and then crashed through the terminal front doors before stopping at a security checkpoint. Police said the man was definitely disoriented, took him into custody before transporting him to hospital. The crash causing damage to the entrance, scattering glass and such. Only one person suffering a minor injury to their leg while trying to get out of the way. Apparently, this guy thought Mission Impossible was an instruction manual or something. On the way next, take a look at your weather and the latest hit from Mr. Riley Green in the queue.
1: MLTC Child and Family Services 306-236-8287. 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
0: 10:39, your NBC weather, LaRange, the north central region. Today, a mix of sun and cloud, chance of showers, a high of 25. Overnight, a risk of a thunderstorm down to 9, and cloudy tomorrow with a chance of showers and a high of 17. The northeast region under a heat warning today, a mix of sun and cloud, risk of a thunderstorm and a high of 29. Overnight, 60% chance of showers, risk of a thunderstorm and a low of 12. Tomorrow, cloudy, 60% chance of showers and a high of 17. For the northwest region, cloudy today, 60% chance of showers, risk of a thunderstorm, a high of 15. Overnight, risk of a thunderstorm and a low of 8. And tomorrow, cloudy, chance of showers and a high of 19. Stony Rapids in the far north, cloudy today, a high of 17 degrees. Overnight, down to +3. Sunny for tomorrow and highs of 19. Prince Albert, mix of sunny cloud today, 60% chance of showers, risk of a thunderstorm and local smoke in the air, a high of 22. Overnight, 60% chance of showers, risk of a thunderstorm, a low of 12. Tomorrow, cloudy, 60% chance of showers, risk of a thunderstorm, and a high of 17. Saskatoon today, increasing cloud, a chance of showers, a high of 20. Overnight, chance of showers down to 12, and cloudy tomorrow with a chance of showers and a high of 18. And for Regina, cloudy today, a 60% chance of showers, a high of 22, down to 9 overnight, and a mix of sunny cloud for tomorrow with a high of 20. It's 12 in Stony Rapids, 15 in Uranium City, 6 at Wollaston Lake, Buffalo Narrows light rain at 8, Meadow Lake 16, North Battleford 14, Flin Flon and Creighton at 22. 17 in Saskatoon and Regina, Yorkton some rain and 14, Waskasoo and Anglin Lake at 19. In the Ronge, cloudy, currently 15 degrees, and in Prince Albert, it's partly cloudy and east wind gusting to 46, and a current temperature of 20 degrees.

0: Riley Green, Change My Mind, 1044, Saskatchewan's MBC, on your Tuesday morning with Ken. And our question of the day today, we're talking about the fact that researchers have found that people, when they drink a beverage, for example, say coffee, if you have it in your absolute favorite coffee mug, it tastes better than if you had it in just a different mug, a generic mug. Everybody's kind of got this whole favorite thing going on. So we were asking you, how long have you been drinking out of the same mug? 5 years, 10 years. So we asked you to post a picture of your favorite mug as well. I posted up mine that I got for my kiddo a few years back. It's a picture of the back of my bald head. Actually, I look a lot slimmer in the picture, so it's kind of flattering. And then my cats, Bo and Bella, sitting beside me. Very cool. And so we asked you to post yours and got some cool ones. JR says, sent in a couple of pictures. He had one of the Beatles, A Hard Day's Night. That one's cool. And then a Grumpy, the dwarf mug. Grumpy, grumpy. Giselle sent one and said, my sister-in-law bought me this. Says, I smile because you're my sister-in-law. I laugh because you married my brother. That's a good one. So some good ones there this morning. Thanks for jumping in and being a part of the little gold conversation this morning on our question of the day. Time to get on out of here. Coming up 11 o'clock, your news and weather with David. And then it's the Mississippi Chimoin Show from 11 until noon. And then don't forget to tune in this afternoon, 1 o'clock, for your pick and play show today. Getting us out of here, got music from Ella Langley with her big number one hit, Be Her, coming up. Also, a little Lee Bryce, going to visit a parking lot party coming up. Have a good one, friends. We'll talk to you tomorrow morning.
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1: It's 11 o'clock, 15 degrees in LaRange, 20 in Prince Albert, 17 in Saskatoon and Regina. I'm David Smith with NBC News.
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1: Residents of Dunera Beach are marking 1 year since the Wolf Fire destroyed much of their community. Many families are still rebuilding after hundreds of homes and structures were lost in the June 2025 blaze. According to reports, residents say the recovery has been challenging, but the community has remained resilient as people return and rebuild. Officials with the Peter Ballantyne Cree Nation have closed schools and the local band office in Pelican Narrows for the week. It follows yesterday's fatal shooting near the local health clinic. RCMP say a suspect was taken into custody Monday evening. Earlier in the day, residents had been ordered to shelter in place. Police have not released any information on the suspect or victims. The mayor of Moose Jaw is seeking clarity on the future of the Snowbirds. The RCAF Air Demonstration Squadron is being grounded after this season. James Murdoch wants a firm date from Ottawa on when the squadron will return. The federal government has announced that the team would be grounded until the early 2030s, while new planes are purchased. And Prime Minister Mark Carney says his government's plan to grow the economy is working. He made his first public comments after Statistics Canada reported two consecutive quarters of economic decline. Carney spoke on his way into the weekly cabinet meeting in Ottawa today.
4: This government's been in the process of laying the foundations for a stronger, more resilient, more independent Canadian economy. That process is settling in during that time as we make major investments, major changes to how the government operates, how we do major projects, how we have new trade agreements with other countries.
1: Conservative leader Pierre Poilievre says Canadians continue to struggle to afford food and shelter. That's the latest from the NBC newsroom. Remember, our news is available online anytime at NBCRadio.com. 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
1: Taking a look now at your Environment Canada weather forecast. Beginning with the north central region, including LaRange, northeast, Pelican Narrows, Sandy Bay, Cumberland House, and Creighton, northwest, Beauval, Buffalo Narrows, Isle of Crosse, and La Loche. A mix of sun and cloud today, chance of showers, and a high of 25. Tonight, a low of 9. Tomorrow, chance of showers and a high of 17. Athabasca region, including Stony Rapids, Black Lake, Uranium City, and Fond du Lac, mainly cloudy with a high of 17. Tonight, a low of plus 3. Tomorrow, sunny and a high of 19. Prince Albert, Saskatoon, and Regina, a mix of sun and cloud, chance of showers, highs 22. Tonight, a low of 12. Wednesday, chance of showers and a high of 18. And checking our temperatures from around the province. Stony Rapids and Black Lake are 12. Uranium City and Fond du Lac, 15. Wollaston and Collins Bay, 6. Buffalo Narrows, 8 degrees. Meadow Lake, 16. And the Battlefords, 14. Creighton, Flin Flon, and the Paw are 22. Saskatoon and Regina, 17 degrees. Yorkton is 13. Prince Albert, 20. And for LaRange, Stanley Mission, and Grandmother's Bay, cloudy and 15 degrees.
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3: What was that battle called?
2: The Battle of the Grand Coteau.
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2: 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The system got up a seat 1870, with the Kito. 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He would take a note negates a key Tom and Ashcoach, Middleton, and he got a smagan, shucked to old Duck Lake, and the first shot in the Gagi Pask cigarettes. May, he won my ninth, he got 12 Gagi Ponypike. He took the Fish Creek, he got a Turon's Crossing, Snicka, they were gone. He got the last stand in my Batosh. Mm-hmm. On the 12th of May, I was in Ashkotsik. I was in Ashkotsik. Our people, magayway walk ammunition kiyawak. 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The woman, we chiwe, chik making bullets. 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A tao ke Roman Catholics. 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E akamem was chikita puesta kick in the Roman Catholic too. More Roman Catholic must fault and man more God more bones you man to his fault. And na pega na na pe ona that priest na gagi machitota. 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
2: 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Aguane taking their part. Tansi to ya kinma taking their part. Tansi guy to ana.
4: Sik to gipu guy. As kuchi which hat, as kuchi
2: natamuat.
4: Oh yeah.
2: E which hat? So aguane ka kiyach musta uche kapsisian mosom e guano kom. Agu Gabriel Jimoni ki. We
4: Wild Bill West Shore or something.
2: Mm-hmm. But they got kiwi get to St. Louis at Twepa come now dog Nakatashke. And must her his birthday on the Chugatas the man in ma. You up at the end of a Facebook at the Stakigoanma. But he's a very powerful, strong, rigid, resilient man top school armiti and Russia Pumaka. Kagin mi go ki mi go shnan tista nan soksia
0: ja so ja gane ma ja tas boy go no cho ma ja gut go ni kis kis nan no it because there's the Gabriel Dumont Institute kis kno ma to ga me yo gi mi si ta to honor him and there's other I think there's even maybe a trail or institute Gabriel. You know, there. He was a military leader. Smagans. On buffalo hunt. So he was. Itchiganis a quite a prominent amiti.
2: Businessman, me na nagitapu. And with that Dumont crossing the gas station, man, the point, man, that bridge and that. Uyan maka kiwi kita kutamina. Yeah. Ako taki yao mina chumagazea store. Gia tawa kaya maana kaya kaya kanda waita. Pool table mina awataya aste yu in the kwa historic site. Ako tawa yika kita pehta kano that big pool table. Yeah. Ako taka kaya matawa yu chik pool. And that's in his store, he was a business-minded man, and
0: Okay. Well, Elder Norman Fleury, in Nashumetnda, we be actually at Gabriel Dumont.
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2: 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So, oh, that's a scout on him, and now it's in Tawid, the Tago Sorgi, I'm gonna go gayak, or Pammy, he will, midwives. You go match him, we need to go to the Health Sciences Association of Saskatchewan.
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1: Good afternoon. It's 15 degrees in LaRange, 18 in Saskatoon, 20 in Regina, and 23 in Prince Albert's. I'm David Smith, and this is NBC's The North at Noon. In today's news, the RCMP says it's increasing its presence in Pelican Narrows. Mounties are investigating a suspicious death in Montreal Lake. Evacuated people from the Shelbrook area are being allowed to return home, and the Manitoba legislature has wrapped up its spring sitting. I'll have the details on these and other stories just ahead during the noon news. Joel Willick is here now to preview the sports and what's coming up today.
2: Well, coming up in today's sports, game one of the Stanley Cup Finals is tonight between the Vegas Golden Knights and the Carolina Hurricanes. The Vancouver Canucks have named a new head coach, and the Toronto Blue Jays begin a road series with the Atlanta Braves. All of this and more coming up in today's sports.
1: Also coming up later on this hour, provincial weather details, today's edition of North Notes, and the wildfire report. That's all on the way, but first, the noon news.
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4: Well, that's good, because my dashboard probably shouldn't look like a Christmas tree.
1: The RCMP says it is increasing its presence in Pelican Narrows following recent calls for support amid a spike in violence. The announcement comes as investigators continue to examine yesterday's fatal shooting. It left one woman dead and one man seriously injured. RCMP say a suspect was arrested Monday evening, but no charges have been laid at this time. Chief Superintendent Murray Chamberlain spoke on the increased RCMP support.
6: The RCMP is one part of the ongoing conversations with local leadership to find solutions to concerns around violence, addictions, and other social issues. Addressing these challenges requires collaboration with local leadership, community partners, and other agencies to find long-term solutions. Change won't happen overnight.
1: Police say the investigation into yesterday's shooting remains in the early stages, and officers will continue gathering evidence and speaking with witnesses. Officials with the Peter Ballantyne Cree Nation have closed Pelican Narrows schools and the local band office for this week. An RCMP are investigating a death which took place early Monday morning in Montreal Lake. Shortly after 1 a.m., police received a report about an injured person at a home in the community. EMS arrived and declared the man dead at the scene. The death is considered suspicious, and the homicide investigation unit was brought in. The victim is identified as a 24-year-old man from Timber Bay. So far, there's been no word on a suspect or charges. About 130 people have been allowed to return home in the Shelbrook area after a wildfire evacuation order was lifted. But about 1,200 people from Red Earth Cree Nation and Shoal Lake Cree Nation remain away from their homes. Premier Scott Moe says work has been done to prevent fires from threatening other communities.
7: You know, big thanks and much love to so many people that did so very much over the course of the weekend and the last week or two.
1: The Saskatchewan Public Safety Agency says the Kayford Fire near the Manitoba boundary is still burning vigorously. The Manitoba legislature has wrapped up its spring sitting. The three-month stretch saw some late nights as the opposition pushed for deeper tax cuts. Finance Minister Adrian Sala says families will appreciate the elimination of the sales tax on prepared meals and snacks.
8: The removing of PST off groceries in our grocery stores, that's a huge step forward in lowering the burden of grocery costs for families across Manitoba. Of course, the bill also contains some other important supports.
1: The Manitoba opposition calls it a tax cut on junk food that will do little to help affordability. A new report says three big U.S. tech companies control most of Canada's publicly available cloud infrastructure. Reporter Lisa Laporte has more.
0: The Canadian Anti-Monopoly Project says Amazon, Microsoft, and Google hold 85% of public cloud market share in Canada. The report lands as the federal government prepares to release its AI strategy this week. It's expected to include building a foundation for Canadian sovereign AI as one of its six pillars.
1: The Canadian Anti-Monopoly

0: holding their annual general meeting Friday, June 27th at LaRange Hotel and Suites. The annual report and financial statements will be presented along with board member nominations. Mayors and chiefs are encouraged to attend or send a representative from their community. To appoint a community member, print off a form at nscrd.com before June 15th. Once again, that's the NSCRD Annual General Meeting, June 27th, 1 p.m. at the LaRange Hotel and Suites. For more information, go to nscrd.com.
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3: Taking a look now at your Environment Canada weather forecast, beginning with the north central region, including LaRange. Northeast, Pelicanero, Sandy Bay, Cumberland House, and Creighton. Northwest, Beauval, Buffalo Narrows, Isle of Grasse, and La Loche. A mix of sun and cloud today, chance of showers and a high of 25. Tonight, a low of 9. Tomorrow, chance of showers and a high of 17. Athabasca region, including Stony Rapids, Black Lake, Uranium City, and Fond du Lac. Mainly cloudy, high of 17, tonight a low of 3, and Wednesday sunny and a high of 16. Prince Albert, Saskatoon, and Regina, a mix of sun and cloud, chance of showers and a high of 22. Tonight a low of 12, and tomorrow chance of showers with a high of 18. And checking our temperatures from around the province. Stony Rapids and Black Lake, 14. Uranium City and Fond du Lac, 17. Wollaston and Collins Bay, 6. Buffalo Narrows, 9 degrees. Meadow Lake and the Battleford, 17. Creighton, Flin Flon, and the Paw, 25. Saskatoon and Regina, 19 degrees, Yorkton, 13, Prince Albert's, 21, and for LaRange, Stanley Mission, and Grandmother's Bay, mainly sunny and 17 degrees.
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4: 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It'll be a car wash taking place at the Creighton Fire Hall from 11 a.m. to 2 p.m. Come get that dirty old car washed up and support the grads of 2026. 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
9: Good afternoon, I'm Joel Withick with MBC Sports. The 2026 edition of the Stanley Cup Finals gets underway tonight with Game 1 between the Carolina Hurricanes and the Vegas Golden Knights. The Hurricanes have been dominant so far these playoffs, losing only one game last round to the Montreal Canadiens, eventually winning the series in 5 games. The Golden Knights, meanwhile, have had to overcome the Utah Mammoth and the Anaheim Ducks before sweeping the President's Trophy winning Colorado Avalanche in the Western Final. In other news in the NHL, the Vancouver Canucks have named Manny Malhotra the 23rd head coach in franchise history. The NHL made the announcement last night. General Manager Ryan Johnson says he knows Malhotra is a good teacher, leader, and quality person. The pair worked together with the AHL's Abbotsford Canucks and won a Calder Cup championship last year. Malhotra replaces Adam Foote, who was fired May 19th after 1 season as head coach. In baseball, the Toronto Blue Jays will hope to improve in the standings as they open a 3-game road series in Atlanta tonight. Toronto is third in the American League East Division. They have lost 2 in a row. The Braves, meanwhile, are the top team in baseball with 40 wins so far this season. Right-hander Kevin Gausman will be on the mound for the Blue Jays. Bryce Elder is expected to get the start for the Braves. Meanwhile, the race in the American League East Division continues with all the other teams in the division playing today. The division-leading New York Yankees will look to maintain their advantage atop the standings. The Yankees host the Cleveland Guardians tonight. The Tampa Bay Rays are also trying to gain ground in the tough division. The Rays continue their series with the Detroit Tigers. Detroit beat Tampa Bay 10-9 last night. Meanwhile, the Baltimore Orioles and Boston Red Sox are in the basement of the division but remain in the hunt. Those two teams will play each other today in the opener of a series at Fenway Park. The Saskatchewan Roughriders received their 2025 Grey Cup Championship rings during a special ceremony in Regina this week. The rings commemorate the Riders' 25-17 victory over the Montreal Alouettes in last year's Grey Cup. The custom-designed rings feature the Grey Cup, the Riders' logo, Mosaic Stadium, and an authentic piece of the Grey Cup game ball. The team posted a video to social media to mark the occasion.
10: But it's a 1-0 mindset, right? Hey, it's just 1 week sprints from here on out, man. 1-0 one more time. Bring it in.
11: We just gave ourselves the opportunity to achieve what we set out to achieve. There's still work to be done, fellas.
12: We're champs forever. Let's go!
9: The Riders will open their 2026 regular season on June 13th when they host the BC Lions at Mosaic Stadium. Meanwhile, in the NFL, a pair of seismic trades headlined a busy day yesterday in off-season transactions.
13: The Cleveland Browns traded two-time AP NFL Defensive Player of the Year Myles Garrett to the Los Angeles Rams in a blockbuster deal. The Browns will acquire pass rusher and linebacker Jared Verse, a 2027 first-round selection, a second-round pick in 2028, and a 2029 third-round selection. Elsewhere, the Philadelphia Eagles have traded wide receiver A.J. Brown to the New England Patriots. The Eagles will receive a first-round pick in 2028 and a fifth-round pick in 2027 for the three-time Pro Bowler, and three-time Pro Bowl wideout Odell Beckham Jr. is returning to the Giants. I'm Geffen Coolball.
9: Well, that's the latest in NBC Sports. Our next sports update comes your way at the bottom of the hour, right after the 12:30 news and weather. The word of the day is next.
3: Time now for word of the day on NBC, turning English words and phrases into Cree and Dene. 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
14: You know, one of our favorite things when we used to go canoeing with my dad when we were kids was to see a beaver dam.
15: A beaver dam?
14: Yeah, you know, you paddle for a while, you see a nice beaver dam.
15: I'm a squash guy, isn't it?
14: Yeah.
15: So, beaver.
14: Yeah, so how do you say beaver?
15: Beaver? 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
14: Amisk.
15: Amisk.
14: So the K can be silent, but generally it's...
15: Yeah, amisk. Wah, wah, amisk.
14: Amisk.
15: Amisk. Amisk.
14: How would you say it in Dene, Willie?
16: Ta.
14: Ta.
16: Ta.
14: Yeah. Ta. Word for the day, beaver. Amisk.
16: Ta.
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20: It's 12:22 on the North at noon. The Saskatchewan Public Safety Agency provided another update yesterday on the wildfire situation in the province. One of the people who joined the update was Premier Scott Moe, and this is part of what he had to say.
21: First, to make every effort to keep homes safe. Second, is to make every effort to contain the fire as it is, but also to put in place some strategic, I think, containment initiatives so that should the wind shift, that we are protecting the communities to the east on the eastern flank of this fire, in particular on the north side of the river. That would be Holbein, Crutwell, running right into the city of Prince Albert, and on the south side of the river, McDowell and other communities heading into Prince Albert. So really a number of initiatives that have been put forward. One is to contain the fire as best we can. Two is to protect the homes that have been threatened. And we had in the RM of Shelburne about 130 people evacuated, about 70 households, if I remember correctly, and a tremendous local effort to have water alongside the SPSA to have water on those homes over the course of the weekend. All the while that has been happening, there's been a significant effort both in the north and south side of the river to build up our fire protection on the eastern flank of that fire. Again, this is should the wind shift from and start to come from a more traditional way, the westerly winds, that we wanted to prevent this fire ever having an opportunity to take a run as it has ample fuel alongside the river, you know, as it heads into Prince Albert. And we all know the communities and the acreages that are in that space. And so we're, I think it would be fair to say that we're in a, with a little bit of weather, a lot of effort, in a much more confident, not a position of confidence, but we're in a much more confident position than we have been in over the course of the weekend. For each of these fires, I just want to say a huge thank you. And I'll speak to what I saw this weekend in my local community, but a huge thank you to all of those involved, starting with all of the folks at the SPSA, you know, addressing these fires, multiple fires, from a provincial perspective, and the effort to contain them, protect homes, and to have that more strategic effort on, you know, ensuring that these fires aren't going to spread into a much larger area in the weeks ahead. To the RMs involved, a huge effort. In particular, I saw in Shelburne the RM Reeve, Christine Struby, the town administrator, the RM administrator, have taken up residence in the RM office, and have really made a great effort in communicating with those that are evacuated and all the rest in the area as well, trying to keep them up to date with the most recent information. You know, the fire chief, deputy fire chief from the Shelburne Fire Department, just incredible community people. Buckland Fire Department, just a very, very capable, competent, and professional fire department came in and, you know, did what they do each and every year, provide the leadership and keep homes safe, and have helped us not only in addressing the immediate threats, but have helped us in preparing some of the communities for some of the strategic threats that may or may not happen down the way. The volunteers in particular, again, just to speak to my home community, the Shelburne Canets, taken up residence in the community hall, ran the evacuation center all weekend, bringing in meals, providing meals for the fire guys, and just supporting the community like they always do, but in a way that only a volunteer can do. And so thank you to all of the volunteer groups and those individuals involved and the business community. You know, what I saw when a community come together was, you know, the local hardware store, the local co-op hardware store, putting pumps and hoses and electrical supplies right at the front of their store, staying open late, asking people if they need anything to just come in and ensure that they have access to anything that they might need to keep their home safe in what is otherwise is a very trying and less to say a very successful or very stressful time. And all the families, you know, I think in our community, many, if not all, virtually all, not quite all, of the folks that were evacuated are staying with family and friends in the surrounding area. And it's really is a, you know, a special time when you see, you know, communities and individuals come together to support one another. We see that year in, year out in other communities. And I had an opportunity to see it in the community where I live over the course of this weekend. And there's so many thanks that can go out. We're not finished yet, for sure, with the Lobstick fire, but we aren't also out of fire season yet. And so we'll see this repeated time and time again. And so I would just close with a broad thank you to all of those in years gone by and for as we enter fire season this summer, to thank in advance and for past efforts. Everyone in the province that has been required to and has stepped forward to support those in their community when there's a time in need.
20: That was Premier Scott Moe, and he spoke yesterday during a wildfire update presented by the Saskatchewan Public Safety Agency.
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5: It's 12:30, 17 degrees in LaRonge, 21 in Prince Albert, 19 in Saskatoon, and 20 in Regina. I'm David Smith with NBC News. 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
10: And gals!
5: RCMP say violent crime in the Pelican Narrows detachment area has increased 49% over the past decade, prompting additional policing resources in the community. The comments come one day after a dangerous person alert was issued following a shooting that killed a woman and seriously injured a man. Inspector Ashley St. Germain says a suspect is in custody, but no charges have been laid as officers continue to process multiple crime scenes.
11: We're still combing through a ton of information, the crime scene, speaking to eyewitnesses and gathering other evidence. And we'll work with our Crown Counsel in order to determine the appropriate charges and then lay those when we are able to do that with the support of the evidence and Crown.
5: Personnel from multiple agencies are in Pelican Narrows to provide supports to residents. Schools and the band office will be closed for the rest of the week. Residents of Dunair Beach are marking 1 year since the Wolf Fire destroyed much of their community. Many families are still rebuilding after hundreds of homes and structures were lost in the June 2025 fire. According to reports, residents say the recovery has been challenging, but the community has remained resilient as people return and rebuild. Local leaders say the anniversary is both a time to reflect on what was lost and recognize the progress made in restoring the community. The mayor of Moose Jaw is seeking clarity on the future of the Snowbirds. The RCAF Air Demonstration Squadron is being grounded after this season. James Murdoch wants a firm date from Ottawa on when the squadron will return. The federal government has announced that the team would be grounded until the early 2030s while new planes are purchased. The Snowbirds' final show is set to take place later this fall. Prime Minister Mark Carney says his government's plan to grow the economy is working. He made his first public comments after Statistics Canada reported two consecutive quarters of economic decline. Carney spoke on his way into the weekly cabinet meeting in Ottawa today.
12: This government's been in the process of laying the foundations for a stronger, more resilient, more independent Canadian economy. That process is settling in during that time as we make major investments, major changes to how the government operates, how we do major projects, how we have new trade agreements with other countries.
5: Federal Conservative leader Pierre Poilievre says Canadians continue to struggle to afford food and shelter. That's the latest from the NBC Newsroom. Remember, our news is available online anytime at NBCRadio.com. Weather is next.
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5: Taking a look now at your Environment Canada weather forecast, beginning with the north central region, including LaRonge, northeast Pelican Narrow, Sandy Bay, Cumberland House, and Creighton, northwest Beauval, Buffalo Narrows, Isle of Crosse, and La Loche. A mix of sun and cloud this afternoon, chance of showers, and a high of 25. Tonight, a low of 9. Tomorrow, chance of showers and a high of 17. Athabasca region, including Stony Rapids, Black Lake, Uranium City, and Fond du Lac, mainly cloudy with a high of 17. Tonight, a low of plus 3. Tomorrow, sunny and a high of 19. Prince Albert, Saskatoon, and Regina, a mix of sun and cloud, chance of showers, highs 22. Tonight, a low of 12, and Wednesday, chance of showers with a high of 18. And checking our temperatures from around the province, Stony Rapids and Black Lake, 14, Uranium City and Fond du Lac, 17, Wollaston and Collins Bay are 6. Buffalo Narrows region, 9 degrees. Meadow Lake and the Battleford, 17. Creighton, Flin Flon, and the Paw, 25. Saskatoon and Regina, 19. Yorkton's at 14. Prince Albert, 21. And for LaRonge, Stanley Mission, and Grandmother's Bay, mainly sunny and 17 degrees.
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she wins this week, she'll go into the Real People Playoff Hall of Fame. But her challenger is a great contender, Prince Albert's Liza Jane Brown, and running to save time.

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1: Good afternoon. I'm Joel Willick with NBC Sports. Two different roads have been traveled by the final two contestants for this year's Stanley Cup.
2: This year's Stanley Cup final between the Vegas Golden Knights and Carolina Hurricanes is nearly a decade in the making for each franchise. Vegas has only been around for 9 years, but this is a third trip to the final, 3 years removed from hoisting the cup in 2023. Carolina has been building to this moment in the 8 seasons Rod Brind'Amour has been coach, but had never gotten past the third round. The Golden Knights benefited from a late season coaching change after replacing Bruce Cassidy with John Tortorella. I'm Gethin Coolball.
1: The Vancouver Canucks, meanwhile, have named a new head coach, Manny Malhotra, who formerly played for the team and has been recently coaching the Abbotsford Canucks, is the 23rd head coach in franchise history. The team made the announcement last night. General Manager Ryan Johnson says he knows Malhotra is a good teacher, leader, and quality person. Both Johnson and Malhotra worked together with the AHL's Abbotsford Canucks, who won the Calder Cup championship last season. In baseball, the Toronto Blue Jays will open a 3-game road series against the Atlanta Braves tonight. Right-hander Kevin Gausman will be on the mound for Toronto. The Braves will then counter with right-hander Bryce Elder. Atlanta is currently first in the National League East Division. Meanwhile, the other teams in the American League East Division are in action tonight. The division-leading New York Yankees will host the Cleveland Guardians. The Tampa Bay Rays will be up against the Detroit Tigers. Meanwhile, the Baltimore Orioles and Boston Red Sox will face off against each other tonight at Fenway Park. Well, that's NBC Sports. Remember, if you have local sports to share, send them to sports@NBCRadio.com. The Indigenous Phrase of the Day is next.
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14: It is 12:44 on the North at noon. Coming up on Thursday, this Thursday, June 4th, the Prince Albert Grand Council Urban Services is holding a Super ID clinic. It'll be taking place at the Urban Services Building beside the Gateway Mall in Prince Albert's. NBC spoke with the clinic organizer, Kelsey McDougall, to get more information.
15: Can you tell me about the Super ID clinic that's coming to PAGC?
16: Yeah, the Super ID clinic is an event designed to help people get ID and access government benefits. The clinic covers the financial costs of all the IDs, and then it helps remove financial barriers for people. Some of the documents that are going to be available are going to be birth certificates, long form, social insurance cards, health cards, status cards. Those are going to all be covered, but passports will be there, but they won't be covered.
15: And so who is this for?
16: The event's going to be open to everybody who needs help getting ID or navigating through government programs.
15: Nice. So it's not just for PAGC members. It's like everybody, of general public.
16: Yeah, whoever can make it.
15: Nice. Well, it's perfect because the location is nice. So centralized downtown here. And it's going to be at PAGC?
16: Yeah. We're located on 1211 First Avenue West, Prince Albert.
15: Tell me about when is it taking place?
16: It's going to be next week, Thursday, June 4th from 10 a.m. to 3 p.m. If you show up a little early to get in line, and then the doors might close early without notice if capacity's reached.
15: Okay. So first come, first serve. What should people be bringing to these events when they're trying to get their IDs?
16: What they should bring is any additional or existing ID that they already have. This includes expired cards, old driver's license, health cards, status cards, even official mail or documents verifying identity, like a power bill, energy bill, water bill, anything that has their name and address on it, or an old passport. And if you don't have any ID, you're still welcome to attend.
15: What can the person expect when they're coming to this event?
16: Well, representatives will be on site from Service Canada and CRA to answer questions about taxes, Canada Child Benefits, Disability Tax Credit, GST, Employment Insurance, Pension Programs, and so much more. If you have zero ID, the staff will start you out by applying for a Saskatchewan health card. And to begin the health card process, you only need to provide a mailing address. And if you don't have one, you can use Urban Services address to get your ID. Like I mentioned earlier, the cost coverage, the clinic will handle the fees for all covered identification types. People can expect wait times, but also hospitality. Attendees should be prepared for long wait times. Complimentary snacks, refreshments, and coffee will also be provided.
15: Nice. So again, what times is this happening?
16: It's going to be Thursday, June 4th from 10 a.m. to 3 p.m.
15: Okay.
16: And if you can't make this event, we plan on doing this quarter.

0: 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When you have your foundational ID and your SIN, you can file your taxes with the CRA, Service Canada. That will also unlock significant monthly and quarterly financial benefits. Leadership members will be there. Randy Hoback.
1: Yeah.
0: Yeah.
1: Everything.
0: Yeah, it should be good.
1: No, this will be great because it's one of those things, like you can't even open a bank account without IDs. Like, and you need your bank to do so much online. And yeah, so this is a wonderful thing that PAGC is doing. So
0: definitely.
1: Thank you, Kelsey.
0: Okay, you bet.
2: 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And again, that is happening Thursday, and it's taking place at the Urban Services Building beside the Gateway Mall in Prince Albert.
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2: 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And this is being held honoring our missing and murdered and exploited Indigenous men and boys. Much like the Red Dress events that were held earlier around the, around the country. But this one, the Blue Jean Jacket Day, is this Saturday, June 6th. So 10:30 in the morning, meet at the Lac La Ronge Indian Band office. 11 a.m., walk to the Urban Reserve, and then at 12 noon, a lunch will be served. And everyone is invited to take part in that walk. And again, that's the Blue Jean Jacket Day, Saturday in LaRonge.
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8: Good afternoon. This is your noon wildfire report for Tuesday, June 2nd, 2026. In fire weather today, a stacked low over southwestern Saskatchewan with an occluding front extending to the east-northeast brings mostly cloudy skies to much of the province. Showers and thundershowers are expected across central Saskatchewan and the western and eastern borders of southern Saskatchewan. Temperatures will range from 15 to 27 degrees. There are 11 wildfires burning in the province today. 3 fires have been reported in the last 24 hours. This brings the total number of fires to date this year to 92, compared to the 5-year average of 162. Your FireWise safety tip of the day: living in or near a forested area or wildland area means you should have an up-to-date insurance policy that covers wildfire damage. Despite the best efforts of local and provincial fire crews, there is always a risk that your property may burn in a wildfire. Anyone who sees a wildfire is encouraged to report it to the 24-hour toll-free Firewatch number at 1-800-667-9660 or contact your nearest protection area office. This is Angela Miller reporting from the Provincial Response Center in Prince Albert.
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1: The artificial intelligence company Anthropic is beginning the process of going public, filing paperwork with the Securities and Exchange Commission. The SEC still needs to review the company's finances, but if approved, it would set up potentially one of the biggest IPOs of the year. Both OpenAI and SpaceX, which owns XAI, are also expected to go public in the coming months. NVIDIA has pulled the wraps off a new line of computer chips, which it's calling RTX Spark. They'll be used in upcoming laptops from companies including Dell, MSI, Lenovo, and Asus, which are being billed as the first laptops designed from the ground up to run agentic AI. That's a specific type of AI which can carry out tasks like booking a reservation or buying items online. And the New York Fed now says the unemployment rate among recent college graduates in industries friendly to remote work, like software development, is up marginally since the pandemic, about 1%. With Tech Trends, I'm Mike DeBusky.
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3: Canada has formally recommended renewing the Canada-US-Mexico agreement through a letter sent to the US and Mexico as part of the PAC's mandatory review process. The Canada Pension Plan Investment Board has announced a $474 million partnership with Korean asset manager Blue Cove Investment to invest in hotels in Seoul, South Korea. Weak condo sales weighed on Metro Vancouver's housing market in May, with over 2,100 homes sold. That's down 3.5% from a year earlier. The composite benchmark home price was $1.1 million, down year over year, but up 0.2% from April. On the markets, the S&P/TSX Composite Index was up 317 points. The S&P 500 Index was up 17 points. The NASDAQ Composite was up 71 points. Oil was down 49 cents U.S. per barrel. Gold was up $28.40 U.S. an ounce. And the Canadian dollar traded for 72.32 cents U.S. compared with 72.27 cents on Monday. From the Canadian Press Business Desk, I'm David Augustine.
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1: It's 1 o'clock. It's 17 degrees in LaRonge, 21 in Prince Albert, 19 in Saskatoon, and 20 in Regina. Dansu Atlantite, and good afternoon. I'm Amber Dawn with NBC News.
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1: The RCMP says it's increasing its presence in Pelican Arrows following recent calls for support amid a spike in violence. The announcement comes as investigators continue to examine yesterday's fatal shooting that left one woman dead and one man seriously injured. RCMP say a suspect was arrested Monday evening, but no charges have been laid at this time. Chief Superintendent Murray Chamberlain spoke to on the increased RCMP support.
3: The RCMP is one part of the ongoing conversations with local leadership to find solutions to concerns around violence, addictions, and other social issues. Addressing these challenges requires collaboration with local leadership, community partners, and other agencies to find long-term solutions. Change won't happen overnight.
1: Police say the investigation into yesterday's shooting remains in its early stages, and officers will continue gathering evidence and speaking with witnesses. Residents of Dunair Beach are marking one year since the devastating Wolf wildfire destroyed much of the northern Saskatchewan community. Many families are still rebuilding after hundreds of homes and structures were lost in June of 2025. According to reports, residents say the recovery has been challenging, but the community has remained resilient as people return and rebuild. Local leaders say the anniversary is both a time to reflect on what was lost and recognize the progress made in restoring the community. A Saskatchewan city home to Canada's aerial ambassadors, the Snowbirds, is seeking clarity on the future of their soon-to-be grounded planes. James Murdoch, Moose Jaw's mayor, says he wants a firm date from Ottawa when the squadron will return. The federal government announced earlier this month the team would be grounded until the early 2030s while new planes are purchased. The Snowbirds' final show was set to take place later on this fall. Canada has sent a letter to the United States and Mexico recommending that the three countries renew their Continental Trade Pact. Kelly Maloney has more.
4: The letter from Canada-U.S. Trade Minister Dominic LeBlanc is required as part of the mandatory review of the Canada-U.S.-Mexico Agreement on Trade. LeBlanc is set to travel to Washington today to meet with U.S. Trade Representative Jameson Greer. While official trade negotiations between Ottawa and Washington have yet to begin, the United States and Mexico have started their negotiations. U.S. President Donald Trump has criticized the trade agreement by calling it irrelevant and saying it may have served its purpose. Greer has also said he'd be open to two separate bilateral agreements, but has noted that there's aspects of the agreement that work very well. Kelly Malone, The Canadian Press, Washington.
1: And that's the latest from the NBC Newsroom. Remember, our news is available online anytime at NBCRadio.com. Weather is next.
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Good afternoon to you. It is 5 minutes after the hour of 1 o'clock. Samantha Hilliard hanging out with you this afternoon, filling in for Chris Knight, and getting out your 1 o'clock pick and play very shortly. First, we got to take a look at our NBC weather forecast for Tuesday, June 2nd of 2026. For weather alerts, it's nice to see that we are down to one weather alert compared to two pages the other day. Right now, we just have the yellow heat warning in place for Highway 135, including Pelican Narrows and Sandy Bay. It says your temperatures will significantly get cooler tomorrow. So one more day of that heat for you today. For current conditions around the province, in Stony Rapids, it's sunny and 16. For Uranium City, 18. Collins Bay and Wollaston, 8. In La Loche, Buffalo Narrows, cloudy and 9. Meadow Lake, Green Lake, The Dust, partly cloudy, 18. North Battleford, cloudy, 18. Crete and Flin Flon, mainly sunny and 26. In Saskatoon, mostly cloudy and 20. Regina, same thing, mostly cloudy and 20. Yorkton, partly cloudy, 19. Waskasu, 23. In LaRonge, mainly sunny and 18. And here in Prince Albert, it is mostly cloudy, sitting at a current temperature of 20.

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going out to everybody listening this afternoon. Coming from Rosie, that is Blackhawk with Every Once in a While. Of course, Blackhawk going to be live in concert Saturday, July 4th at the Isle of Cross Arena. Tickets are $60 with special guest Happy Hour and Half Seaves Over, celebrating Isle of Cross's 250th celebration. Again, that going to be live in concert, Blackhawk in the Isle of Cross, Saturday, July 4th. Get your tickets now. All right, by request, I have coming your way, Tina Turner was simply the best. That one going out to everyone from Kelly. And Broken Window Serenade, that one to everyone listening coming from Kanisha right here on your 1 o'clock pick and play on NBC.

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she wins this week, she'll go into the Real People Playoff Hall of Fame. 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
3: It is 1:23. Samantha Hilliard filling in for Chris Knight and helping you through your Tuesday afternoon and getting out your pick and play. That's right, we got 1 hour of your requests. Two ways to get those requests to me. 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Don't forget to give us a like and a follow, and then I made a post. Just drop your request in the comments below, just like these people did. On the way for you, I've got a tune from Winnipeg's Most with Bang Bang going out to Melissa, who wanted to hear it. Capital Cities on Deck, Safe and Sound. That one's going out to MK, coming from Jamie, and to everybody tuned in this afternoon, coming from a dedicated listener. We've got Morgan Wallen and Love Somebody. Now, I was just reading about Morgan Wallen as he leaves fans stunned after toppling a piano mid-concert. Now, while cameras rarely miss a celebrity misstep these days, Morgan Wallen gave fans more than a concert in Denver. The country superstar stunned the crowd after furiously flipping a piano on stage following a technical malfunction, triggering gasps inside the stadium. Within hours, the explosive moment was dominating social media, turning a routine tour stop into one of Wallen's biggest viral headlines of the year. Now, spotted during Morgan Wallen's Still the Problem tour stop in Denver, the incident unfolded moments after the singer finished performing Sand in My Boots. He was frustrated by an apparent technical malfunction. Wallen shoved the piano on stage, sending it crashing to the floor. The dramatic moment quickly spread across social media and became one of the tour's most viral talking points. As a clip spread online, fans were quick to weigh in on the singer's reaction, while some criticized the outburst with comments such as "maturity at its best" and "what class." Others argued the backlash was overblown, with one of the supporters pointing out that rock stars have been doing this for decades with their guitars. They smashed their guitars. I don't know about a piano. It was the first time. Anyways, of course, this isn't the first time Wallen has found himself at the center of a viral moment. The country star sparked headlines last year after abruptly walking off the Saturday Night Live stage before the show's credits had finished rolling. However, he later dismissed rumors of any backstage drama, insisting he was simply ready to go home after spending the entire week there. Despite the viral headlines, Wallen's Still the Problem tour continues to be one of the biggest country music's biggest success stories of the year. Here he is for you, Morgan Wallen, by request on your 1 o'clock pick and play on NBC. This is Love Somebody.

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1: Canadians celebrate National Indigenous History Month to honor the history, heritage, and diversity of Indigenous peoples in Canada. NSCRD is profiling various sport, culture, and recreation professionals and volunteers as part of Indigenous History Month.
2: My name is Darren Cannon Custer. I am a member of the Peterbong Tang Cree Nation from Deschambault, Saskatchewan. Sports and culture connects with us in our heritage. Canoeing especially, when we paddle, we are reminded of our ancestors and their resilience, and we hope to carry that on. We have learned that being involved in sports sets a good foundation for our youth. Many of the kids that I have coached in the past now have grown into active citizens through sports. They were able to learn structure, discipline, and teamwork. They give some opportunities to travel where some of our athletes could be seen and noticed by other organizations that could take them to the next level.
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4: Taking a look at your NBC weather forecast for Tuesday, June 2nd of 2026. Again, we only got one weather alert in place. With Highway 135, including Pelican Narrows, Sandy Bay, you still have that yellow heat warning. Your temperatures should taper off by tomorrow. And finally, everywhere else, it's a lot cooler. It's can actually breathe outside. It's nice. In LaRonde, the North Central region, Northwest region, including Beauval, Buffalo Narrows, Isle of Crosse, and La Loche, tonight mainly cloudy. 60% chance of some showers, a northeast wind, 20K gusting to 40K. Also a risk of a thunderstorm and a low of 9. For tomorrow, mainly cloudy, 60% chance of some showers, a northeast wind, 20K and getting to a high of 17. In Stony Rapids, Black Lake, Uranium City, and Fond du Lac, tonight partly cloudy, a low of plus 3. Tomorrow sunny and a high of plus 19. And here in Prince Albert, along with Saskatoon and Regina, tonight cloudy, 60% chance of some showers, also risk of a thunderstorm. East wind 30K, a low of 12. For tomorrow, cloudy, 60% chance of some showers and a risk of a thunderstorm. Northeast wind at 20K, getting to a high of 17.
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4: 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There's a post there. Just drop your requests in the comments below. Hard Country by request with Love is Strong on the way. Going out to Charles McCollum, who wanted to hear that one. Luke Bryan, I Don't Want This Night to End. That one, it is going out to husband Aiden and coming from your wifey Faye and baby girl Aria LaChance, who love and miss you. And right now going out to, I believe everybody listening, coming from a dedicated listener, coming from Nikki. All right, here is Billie Eilish and Birds of a Feather.

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4: Tante, how's it going out there? Hopefully you're having a all right Tuesday so far. Just wanted to quickly mention some community announcements in case you were interested in checking them out. In Regina, we've got a missing and murdered Indigenous men and boys awareness. All Nations Hope Network invites you to join them at the Place of Hope located at 3115 Fifth Avenue for Jean Jacket Day on June 5th. At 9:30 a.m., they're going to have the opening prayer and smudge. 9:30 to 12, they'll contribute to the memorial wall and table. 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And 1 o'clock is a free Indian taco lunch. Everybody is welcome. Also in Regina, I see they've got a Rising Nation Youth Warriors barbecue and bake sale. 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Meal plates are $20. Individual barbecue and bake sale items will be also available to purchase on June 5th, located at 1101 Angus Street, Creeland Mini Mart in Regina. All proceeds will go towards our Rising Nation Youth Warriors and their upcoming summer trip. And their youth are incredibly excited and grateful for all of the continued support from the community. Here in Prince Albert, they've got an ID Super Clinic going to be happening on June 4th. That is at 1211 First Avenue West at the PAGC Urban Services. From 10 a.m. to 3 p.m., bring any ID you already have in your possession, and you can get help getting your photo ID, birth certificate, status cards, capacity limits, health and SIN registration at the door. If you need more info, call 306-765-5300. Jose, Too Sweet by request going out to everyone listening from Shirley, and right now Blue Strips from Ashley. To Chris, this is Jesse Murph on NBC. What?

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1: It's 2 o'clock. It's 18 degrees in LaRonge, 20 in Prince Albert, Saskatoon, and in Regina. Dense Adlamite, and good afternoon. I'm Amber Dawn with MBC News.
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1: RCMP's Homicide Investigation Unit is investigating a suspicious death on Montreal Lake Cree Nation. Police were called to a residence early Sunday morning after receiving reports of an injured man. Officers located 24-year-old Stephen Beattie of Timber Bay and provided first aid before EMS declared him deceased at the scene. Mounties say the death has been deemed suspicious and the homicide unit now has taken over the investigation. The First Nations Health Ombudsperson office says Saskatchewan's Compassionate Intervention Act, passed on May 5th of this year, represents a systemic failure. The provincial government has said the legislation is intended to provide life-saving treatment for people struggling with severe addictions. In the June 2nd release, the office says the law allows for forced addictions treatment but was passed without proper oversight, consultation with First Nations, or key regulations in place. It says the legislation fails to address root causes of addiction and could disproportionately impact First Nations people. The office is calling for meaningful consultation and safeguards, warning the act risks reinforcing existing inequalities. And residents of Dunair Beach are marking 1 year since the devastating Wolf Fire destroyed much of the northern Saskatchewan community. Many families are still rebuilding after hundreds of homes and structures were lost in the June 2025 fire. According to reports, residents say the recovery has been challenging, but the community has remained resilient as people return and rebuild. Local leaders say the anniversary is both a time to reflect on what was lost and recognize the progress made in restoring the community. Conservative leader Pierre Poilievre insists separatist sentiment in both Alberta and Quebec is being driven by the Liberals and their policies. He says support for Quebec separatism was wiped out under Stephen Harper's government.
4: But 10 years of divide and conquer, centralist Liberal government that seeks to control everything in Ottawa has reignited those divisions. And Mr. Carney's got to start to take responsibility. He's the Prime Minister. It's his job to unite the country.
1: Polls show the movement had steady support for decades. And Artificial Intelligence Minister Evan Solomon says the federal government's new AI strategy will look to build trust in the technology. Solomon says upcoming legislation on online harms and privacy will be an important element in building trust.
5: There's lots of ways that we will make sure that we're protecting Canadians' privacy, their data, children, making sure Canadians are empowered to build the trust. Trust, absolutely vital.
1: The long-awaited strategy is set to be released this week. And that's the latest from the MBC Newsroom. 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
9: All right, taking a look at your NBC weather forecast for Tuesday, June 2nd of 2026. Again, there is only one weather alert in place right now, and that is for Highway 135, including Pelican Narrows and Sandy Bay, still with that yellow heat warning. Your temperature should taper off by tomorrow, and so nice to everywhere else. It is very nice out there. Cool. It's going to rain, but that just seems so much nicer than the dead heat that we had all last week. Let's take a look at our current conditions around the province. In Stony Rapids right now, sunny and 17. Uranium City, 18. Collins Bay and Wollaston, 8. In LaLoche Buffalo Narrows, cloudy and 10. Meadow Lake, Green Lake, the dust. We'll look at that, partly cloudy and 20. North Battleford, mostly cloudy, 19. Crete and Flin Flon, partly cloudy, 27. Saskatoon, mostly cloudy, 19. Regina, mostly cloudy and 20. Yorkton, mostly cloudy and 21. Wascasoo sitting at 23. In LaRonge, mainly sunny and 18. And here in Prince Albert, it is mostly cloudy, sitting at a current temperature of 21.
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9: All right, Samantha Hilliard filling in for Chris Knight this afternoon. We believe we got Dawn Barkman jumping into the air chair for your listening pleasure this evening. I know, did last night I say same time, same place, I'll be here? Well, same place, not the same time today. I've got coming your way music from Benson Boone and Taylor Swift. Now, Taylor Swift going to have an original song be coming out on Toy Story 5. And Toy Story 5 is actually coming out this Friday, so you can check out her new song, Taylor Swift. And also, of course, she's getting ready to get married. A lot of the stars getting their invites to her wedding with Travis Kelce. And we just learned that Benson scored an RSVP to Taylor and Travis's wedding and is expected to attend. Timing certainly works. The wedding planned for July 3rd, and Benson's next scheduled performance isn't until July 7th in Pittsburgh, giving him a clear window to celebrate with the bride and groom. Can imagine what their wedding is going to be like. Can't wait to see it. Benson Boone, Beautiful Things on deck. Right now, here's Taylor Swift kicking things off this hour with The Fate of Ophelia.

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she wins this week, she'll go into the Real People Playoff Hall of Fame. 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
2: 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And Don Barkman will be with you to determine through your votes who this winner, this week's winner, will be of the Real People Playoff. I'm excited to see. Well, Tegan Little Chief Rezified get inducted into the Real People Playoff Hall of Fame. 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Get those votes in. Shania Twain on deck for you with You're Still the One. Somber homewrecker on the way. And Luke Combs right now, sleepless in a hotel room. This hour of the show brought to you by Harold's Family Foods here in Prince Albert. Again, they can cut your steaks exactly the way you want it. It is barbecue season. Harold's has a butcher right on staff.

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1: Well, in Dutti, Maganuchmanamagan, Nishugisigau, Iguaya Nishogimauyagawaya, Kupinawi Pisim, Iguaya Hachimwin Sega, Gitabataman, and Ochumagagi, Sipa, Yago, Tipiago to Shellbrook, Dance it to go managa, Kitchenatskagi, they got the Guidayak, Nagachita Augusta, or Tuskyogi, you're going to get a good digger, what we get chicken, Shellbrook, Muskeg Lake, it to be. 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
7: This weather update is brought to you by Kanakwa InFlinFlon, pure water refreshment. 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
8: It is 2:36 on your Tuesday afternoon. Samantha Hilliard filling in for Chris Knight and getting you out your NBC weather forecast. Now, again, there is only the one weather alert in place, and that is still a yellow heat warning for Highway 135, including Pelican Narrows and Sandy Bay. Again, your temperatures should cool off by tomorrow. Right in LaRonge, the north central region, northwest region, including Beauval, Buffalo Narrows, Isle of Crosse, and the Lodge. Tonight, mainly cloudy, 60% chance of some showers. A north wind, 20K gusting to 40K with a risk of a thunderstorm and a low of 9. For tomorrow, mainly cloudy, 60% chance of some showers, a northeast wind 20K, and getting to a high of 17. In Stony Rapids, Black Lake, Uranium City, and Fond du Lac, tonight partly cloudy, a low of plus 3, tomorrow sunny and a high of 19. And here in Prince Albert, along with Saskatoon and Regina, tonight cloudy, 60% chance of some showers, risk of a thunderstorm, east wind 30K and a low of 12. For tomorrow, cloudy, 60% chance of some showers and a risk of a thunderstorm. A northeast wind at 20K and getting to a high of 17.
9: This hour of the afternoon show with Chris Knight is brought to you by Harold's Family Foods, where they provide personalized service whether you live in Prince Albert or anywhere in the north. 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

You just heard from Don Corrigal with Only in My Dreams, The Outlaws before that, Red Letter Day, and Kootenai and Co. with Somewhere in the Middle. 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Find Venice House in Prince Albert. Give them a call when the hunger hits, 306-922-2222. All right, this hour of the afternoon show with Samantha Hilliard filling in for Chris Knight is brought to you by Harold's Family Foods right here in Prince Albert. All right, we're going to take a look back at some history. What happened in music history on this day of June 2nd? Sorry. On this day in music history, back in 1962, Ray Charles began a 5-week run at number one on the U.S. chart.

UK number one hit with Wake Me Up Before You Go-Go in 1984, launching them into international stardom. And this song was actually inspired by a note George Michael's bandmate accidentally left for his parents that read, "Wake me up before you go-go," instead of "before you go." Sometimes mistakes can make music history. Here is Wham for you with Wake Me Up Before You Go-Go. Got your Denny Hour coming up in the next hour with David. And then I'll be back on between 4 and 6 o'clock for your listening pleasure.

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1: It's 3 o'clock. It's 18 degrees in LaRonde, 20 in Prince Albert, 19 in Saskatoon, and 20 in Regina. Dance Atlantean, good afternoon. I'm Amber Dawn with NBC News.
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1: RCMP officials say violent crime in the Pelican Narrows detachment area has increased by 49% over the past decade, prompting additional policing resources in the community. The comments come one day after a dangerous person alert was issued following a shooting that killed an adult woman and seriously injured an adult man. Inspector Ashley St. Germain says a suspect is in custody, but no charges have been laid as officers continue the process. Multiple crime scenes.
4: We're still combing through a ton of information, the crime scene, speaking to eyewitnesses and gathering other evidence. And we'll work with our Crown Counsel in order to determine the appropriate charges and then lay those when we are able to do that with the support of the evidence and Crown.
1: The RCMP says more information will be released when possible. The First Nations Health Ombudsperson's Office says Saskatchewan's Compassionate Intervention Act, passed on May 5th of this year, represents a systemic failure. The provincial government has said the legislation is intended to provide life-saving treatment for people struggling with severe addictions. And in a June 2nd release, the office says the law allows for forced addictions treatment but was passed without proper oversight, consultation with First Nations, or key regulations in place. Dr. Diane LaFond, the First Nations Health Ombudsperson, says the legislation fails to address root causes of addiction and could disproportionately impact First Nations people. The office is calling for meaningful consultation and safeguards, warning the act risks reinforcing existing inequalities. The National Chief of the Assembly of First Nations has rebuked the Alberta separation movement during a meeting with King Charles at Buckingham Palace today. Cindy Woodhouse-Nepinak spoke to the Canadian press in an interview.
5: Canada needs to be reminded that First Nations, you know, and I know that the King was there with us in unison, that, you know, First Nations, you know, are foundational partners in the creation of Canada. And our relationship cannot be changed or moved just from politics.
1: The Alberta government is putting forward a referendum in October, asking voters if they want to remain part of Canada or to pursue separation from Canada. Artificial Intelligence Minister Evan Solomon says the federal government's new and long-awaited AI strategy will look to build trust in the technology. He spoke to reporters today in Ottawa.
6: It'll be lots on trust, lots on empowering workers, lots on building Canada. You'll see the details later this week.
1: Solomon says upcoming legislation on online harms and privacy will be an important element building trust. And that's the latest from the NBC Newsroom. Remember, our news is available online anytime at NBCRadio.com. Weather is next.
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1: It's 3:04. Taking a look now at your Environment Canada forecast. For the north central region, including LaRonge, northeast region, including Pelican Narrows, Sandy Bay, Cumberland House, Creighton, northwest region, including Beauval, Buffalo Narrows, Isle La Crosse, and La Loche. Tonight is going to be mainly cloudy with a low of 9 degrees. Wednesday will be mainly cloudy. There's going to be a chance of showers and a high of 17. Athabasca region, including Stony Rapids, Black Lake, Uranium City, and Fond du Lac, tonight is going to be clearing up with a low of +3. Wednesday will be sunny and a high of 19. For the Prince Albert, Saskatoon, and Regina area, tonight is going to be cloudy with a low of 12. Wednesday will be cloudy and the chance of showers with a high of 18 degrees. Taking a look at the weather alerts right now, there is one weather alert in place for Highway 135, including Pelican Narrows and Sandy Bay, and that's a weather alert for heat. It's a yellow warning. And current temperatures for Stony Rapids is sitting at 17 degrees, Uranium City 18, Collins Bay, Wollaston Lake 8 degrees, Buffalo Narrows, La Loche sitting at 10 degrees, Meadow Lake, Green Lake 20, North Battleford 19, Flin Flon, Creighton 27 degrees, and that's the hot spot. And Saskatoon's current temperature is 19, Regina 20, Yorkton is 21, Waskasoo Lake 21 degrees, LaRonde is mainly sunny and 18, and here in Prince Albert it says light rain showers, but it's not raining yet, and it's sitting at a current temperature of 20 degrees. Now stay tuned. Up next is David and Adenihoni.
8: 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True interpersonal violence. 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Dreneat hit andude an. Red flag law. Ibet a konoril it a hade ansa. 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E tisk idi his chuha. Bahore nide. Dirk istanos truth neat hi quen. E tisk idi edin lio. Criminal record bits in Halisim. Ide banan uhti Halisim. Toshan ninte nitan Hale. Begakos yarns in Asun, Google Oste. Red Flag Laws, Canada. Janos Into Abuse Helplines.org.

Hello to the ABC, to the Hodi Rota, Seiko si David McIntyre, who she is at the Prince, Alberto Ciares, Sisi, Horelia, do son le de as e duhila by sinire, anitra tra sinire, e duho del bese dihilin, duk a de la chasse de as e zailsi, cosa oreti, a chahalot, into honi santi. 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After I go, she's not Idail Kisija. 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
1: 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Tratha Donil to Nezi, this is Chudas, non Tetsen Grand Prize Nil Niha, June Izaga, Vega Osnar, Tilasum, John Tuneoski, 306-953-7287. 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
1: 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306-633-2037 yard decorating contest first place skiddy best chin as 800-600 big in you 5-4-3-2-1-100 8th place with Tensi. 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And this is a dread Shenhead General State Heller Jonsen Hulia Sam Bellamy Brother Cell Head Johnson. Send me a letter, Amanda Hulia MBC Dunahonike.
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2: That calling Leonil drone on 30, Nene no hetau, as soon as a deal, Hogata, Nanayatu, abuse on a yim. Wascoos is safe shelter, the code in Ho'ala, 306-236-5570. 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Traditional cultural hunti hadi support ho ala daniu and now adayati no zedan neosa. Eadan us drew now de sana adri tab abunuti hanade harel yaiha. 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
3: It don't would see her mining. He at Hiduri Azi Holla at John Denison. Then a east shoe of Pazi Anzi Ritisa. He at Hiduri A, Viduri A, put Alice. The Tendani Cassi. Yak Esi, Drihilti, Wheeler River Project at Trendane, Sonze Dana, Heldil T, the local groups. Tant Usu Gauli, Honate Ailti, Tant U, Ganaiteha, ISR mining method. Put the Denuril Town, Tawan Kanderech Yelu. Nurel Karu, Ida Duatani, the name. Inu Hakodi, at Kihil Chu, Ida Gare, second night deja, Uril Aung, Inu Huit Sism. He can't do at the light das, Denison, reminding it to need Taniha. The Gangos Yonsele, Janos in redefiningmining.ca. We at Hehult Hassing, Dwine at Hinunt A, Tetarochni, Salt River, First Nations Membership Law, Nuhetal Yehult Hassing, Jo Ansi, Adanist A members, Serail Kizu Ansi, Asibasanayat Hide, Yanati, the Hilt Iha, Tene, Tatani Dani, Isuh Kith Online, June, Eskedi Hult Houtsi, Nakajazel Hult Houtsan, Hareno Yato, Isuh Kidiha, June 12th, Ajan, Seniors Room, Community and Recreation Center, Kusi, Sabacha. 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
3: Throughout the solo to the MVC, then a honey roast dancing, Tahonin, what's his new habit? It was he. Then a jaunt at Denir Beach. 1 year, Sanko was last nano, who there's not out, Conhult Ernie, for Yasis or Alagan. Sansi families at home rebuilding an ate san then a quank at a rec asa their conhost earn in June 2025. We report the garib nani residents ratu or a narante recovery ha that disa kulo community at sunarat sir then in indelo the rebuild an ate local leaders ratu your non either san nil unta se no it's in the ja a rot in kulo aduho kanite the community. Und aha. Prince Albert Grand Council, Usadnut inunu asi, Super ID Clinic, we clinic din sinazan din ultra, onenna, sarit iso de tazu zauzan, 1211 First Avenue West, Prince Albert, onisi baho ansa, betlambit et yurel insi, identification oha, the nato government services, nut et duly, udan denenahe dele, duinusinu et et disi, expired identification tanu et insi, the documents don loom, that is the biggest is with the address only there, that disa. Last week, Hosias, the don't senege, the recipients by Saskatchewan Order of Merit, could visit it, and three nane, That tenor sa indigenous artist when San Donny Peranto sa a Métis singer and Lisa Chandane cha Prince Albert ne yasa nukini yao with the Asun sa Lionel Piachu a Cree artist Red Pheasant First Nation otse duho assistant professor Helisa the First Nations University of Canada. Quarsin Piedonis isa Chandane Sainzeri think regabitane that is a Montreal Lake then. Then I'll see the name of the INT, the name of the Jasni, or the Quin, Sinus Sagaya, EMS Nin Delu, or the signs or that is Quay, the name of the Ossi, that Hayes, in that is a homicide investigation unit, Nilia, Unis Iha, Utant, Isin, Nunanantin Bereye, the name you, Timber Bayotzi, that is a Sainzeri, Kutons and Bara, Soho Dils, Tayes, Ito, the Tant Utanagana, TSE. Clause agencies need deal to Horecha and Katzen, then it's Raniha, the Rick Resanthi Zinege, Veskedi, San Dene, Vist Ocean, with Inclon San, a Chazi Theatre, Peter Ballantyne Cree Nation, the Nanes Nisa, then it's Raddiha, and officials Raddu, the Nazi Dene RCMPU, security personnel, health leadership, both the Sequitunsa Kwanzi services, they are not decent. Sequi, Donald Tan Coin to Ben Office, Darin Jasi, Ritra Taget Auha, Don Denanat Desi, Unutazi, the Nazi Denesonzo, the security of your community, Dunha. Question is of a chinus ansi, Tonin Nandene, the Quinin Delhaho, Ansa Shelbrook. The real to the wildfire evacuation order near Tinunt Ani, Colo, Question, Sali Mil Ansi Nakibis Chinus Dene. It joins the Nusagaya Red Earth Cree Nation to Shoal Lake, Asun, that day Sandin Liaozi, Saskatchewan Public Safety Agency, Radu, Kayford Fire, a Manitoba boundary, Ga, Asun Dek Ansi, Ku, Uret Abaran, the Naturek Yelisa, Yachu Tunlu, Begehu Deliha. Where Honnisi, Salatine Honig Eol Tirol, Red Aulisi Janol, Inule, MBCRadio.com.
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3: Ehti Basid Barbad Canada Badarasa, North Central, Kazi on Naro Sai Yisendi, Orecha Hunkao Sandy Bay, Cumberland House Creighton. Yeah, that's in the Turegaldish Choco Choco. He tied us to a dude Kedagayak or the Silo Tantan on Leather Look a big or the Chahon near Sash Kidney Jarlots and on Leather Lassi. Yatin of Hadesh Chago has a toast of Kino, you think when don't Kedagayot, yes, a thousand on Leather a beats a low Sotajarlotson on Leather. Yan now her Prince Albert Saskatoon Regina don't Kedagayak or the Nakich Arlotson. Onedelasik abiak odu chahon nihaitisa eskedi jadolotan onedelasik temperatures no habaki was here it's and 2-3 weather alerts oh that I did a yellow warning at ja sayis it's and sa orechahon kartu sandy bay highway 135 it to hatatisikusi oh that good temperatures now as it do a done in habaki was to discharge and I'll say it's get hajadolotan onedel Things to Bratha, Sai Yisutinish Isa, Saja, the Rotina get one another, Chanasga, can well know. So Kid is an eskid each other, and Nedals, it does what it is eskidha, a Chanasga, can well know. Tell Twitch Collins Bay, a short hunt on Nedal, things to Bratha, Sai Yisutinish Isi. Eskidha, the Rotina get one another, Chanasga, can well know. Coach Hortu, he chills Twitch and one another, Nedal. Things to Bratha, Sai Yisutinish Isi, none announce in a get one another, Chanasga, can well. So, which got the squats and escaped each other than on others, things to brought her say, you certainly see it. When I saw louds and I get one and I skate had a chanazaga can well now. North Battleford and so touch other than on others, say, you certainly see it. When I knocked a chanazaga can well now. Flint Plant Creighton on an escape the on other, Nasty to brought her say, you certainly see it. Skate had other than chanazaga can well now. In Jin and a hiring last ask tunes and a so touch other than. On Edels, in Nasitu Bratasai, Yisutinil Tisi, Nunen Nasket Hade Chanasaga, Kunwelna. 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It's getting to other, tonen na de chunazagan, canoel na waskasu, none nads and one del sin nasitu bratasa Jesus in his easy. It's get hat other lots in a can, none na sketty de chunazagan, canoel nasi. 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It's getting to other lots and one del thesis to bratasa Jesus in his easy, none na tade chunazagan, canoel na, quite a Prince Albert. 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
1: Union Arutele Nenut Etanel Adalan Nasi, a year de Huazin or Rotserse, Doc Eradal of Nasi, the Horelia Agadal of Nahaze, Union Arutele Nisa, Union and Tiaho Diade, a direct Isle Ladets in Sea, Father Holo began El Nidi Hasunt Ilala, benefits the Sahun Leon, Doc Eralain Nasi, benefits with the Harlukonti Asina Babike Dihala. Employed on Barline Nas, Ilanin Lade, Union of Bahagana Dehala, QP Air Saskatchewan, Gayah, Deron Anzi, Union Natchasa, Aya Yuhus Chunuledaha, Agalos Natha, Agalos Natha, Lahus Tonu Thende, Asubanguru Shanu Thende, choose QPSK.ca News Inule.
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2: 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A super Akos Yarus in the Janos in SCSAonline.ca.
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4: At the Rotte Salad and MBC, then I had the Rost asked, because David McIntyre, who is the Prince Albert, who is the RSC, the Queensland, the Queen, Tazan Toads, is on. So, yes, he has Brienda Robillard, who lived. Co bezita ansan dri Canada ke yao had dene dejine Miss Indigenous Canada 2026 bezinit a e pasi hello niase ya si niase don zinige soni I'm Brianda adana de
5: ansan ale
4: could glass it another don
5: Saske
4: tun zinuni
5: ana the family
4: help a tazen tot is dan beti anenelinen dene son sinenelli
5: Laila Robillard that the Anna Brian Robillard that the Anna Zantri that the Anna Hesna Louis Chicken. He was the first chief, the longest serving chief for Black Lake. That the Anna that the great great grandfather is Justin.
4: Okay, Nezon. Etri Tantune Zinit Miss Indigenous Canada. Well only Tantune Zit Andra.
5: January cool. So a Facebook is a deadline application. Sanada has in. Could then 30 berayet, and that is 18 to 30 years old. That is, and Idrusa applies to meeting, and I put down what I did for the community. Aryun do answer asla. I was Aryun SA answer asla. Could apply asla. 2 days before the deadline. The deadline was on the 30th of January. Mm-hmm. And 3 weeks later, I think, I received an email via a year. Congratulations, Sibidi. A year that, congratulations, this is Tazati. Beros Tilene Zine, Zeloja, Estrijon, Taha Seti, Shantene Susine, Sin Anne de Hill, Talinka Uzenin. Sinisi, where are you? Dansella said by recommendation, Dean, please. Sit over then, Bondi, sir. Marcy said by recommendation, Dean, please. Sine, John Tahaseti, this it in the Dine. And it was like a really good, laws now. We don't celebrate enough for ourselves, for our achievements. And sometimes, we need to remind ourselves, ka'u, it's important to celebrate ourselves too. And we don't tend to do that. And for me to put myself out there, it's better than doing nothing. Maybe apply as la na e.
4: And it's not going to be a tunnel team. Koye nil any website ke eskit hach adal. Te kwebezi nint a. Ko nandanes on tinela. Et lasi zanunt a yi. Da zag ya.
5: July 22, Kotake. The workshop is happening on July 19 to 25, Six Nations, Ontario. This is their third annual, and leadership, indigenous leadership. They're trying to focus on the leadership ethics, leadership skills. They're trying to teach us to be the ambassador, how we carry ourselves, They're trying to teach us to get ourselves out there. And that, in that area, it's my weakest point. I'm proud to be on NBC. I never thought I see myself on NBC or like to hear myself on NBC. So my inner child is excited.
4: NBC and this is a bony ade co adre leadership the quid and a gode leadership that here will tani than it and the gode the quibazi leadership skills that would then del tali.
5: I always take in my mother's advice to the mom the dinner John who's stellar. I appreciate my mom. Mom, she's a strong, resilient, beautiful woman. She's been through so much. I witnessed every hardship. Even though we went through like the grieving of the father, she's my rock, my hero, and because of her, I'm here. All the values that I carry, respect, empathy, resilient, the way she explains stuff, she puts reasoning and you reap what you sow. Mom, mercy sabo chilo she's controlling my life. This a host of wasting is a cool name. How on the bed so show? Mom, Marcy said you were looking up for me. I didn't know this. Like having to admit your own fault and having to be grateful. It's all from the teachings from my mom and the pain that I endured in the past too. What I went through, it didn't define me or your role at this hair called no journey, then I saw it to then it in a hotel, none of that hotel me say, hotel then I to then it in a lesson head there because they don't know how to handle their own internal thoughts or their, like they say demons, right? Mm-hmm. They don't know how to control that. I am grateful. I'm very grateful. I didn't take that route. It's because of my mom watching out for me. Mom, she was strict when I was growing up, and I used to be so upset because she was so strict, but now I understand why she was strict.
4: Mm-hmm.
5: It makes me who I am today. So Marcy is in her, and so I'm grateful that you asked me that question.
4: Mm-hmm.
5: And I'm so grateful to acknowledge my mom. She's here today. She's in Black Lake every day. Growing up near Shoga, Setoni Bekanisi, like longing for him. I was longing for my father growing up. Uga said Zehetsa. I lost my childhood to being so sad, like it's like other Sikikedi Babada Yadongli calls no Tony Din Danija. Father figure Bibi. And part of that the Uades Chalade. It felt like I didn't have a choice but Loya to move forward. I remember Nish Chile Sakuasni Tazin Todanit on Nesanadra. Nish Chile Loya Tikwan Lasta. The Uades Chil busy keeping myself occupied. Tikwan Larista Danashan on the Santa Bini. The cause an inlani vala dreadati, Taran Nisushila. Then it goes there is Nizun Hala Dresidi. Benasni, Leon late Leon Cookney Kodi, or Tiati Dinizun sang a doom beyapi doom at the Zenos Tono, a Oya Seganeta, on you're gonna be a really good leader. Beyond destiny. Been a duty, been a risky late on here. A year gunny higher. Gunny higher where the Asnezana Dassi and the Black League Maya. But Leon in the junk where, Banaya, Nelda, Kokuya. The heavy da bed post near you. Nearly quite a set meaning the Nasni, the Simpson. Could a Nisugo Shila lie the Odi. Not what Dina are ye, Thursday. You Nelda, set meaning. Could Donna, you're doing it, said me. You're doing it, John, Asnezana Ranga. And it didn't in the Zunya Tisan.
4: Brandon is honoring answer the Nessano, Nitzis, Honey, the no, the Dwayon in the old and the new Nizanering team. But the Detonil Nuril team is Indigenous Canada. Ernie Yare, Tante Hanidan.
5: As a Miss Indigenous Canada, Niyade, they're going to begin to Hades about Sine Sabahar Yohannesson, Sine the U. No, John, ne, ka,

0: you were holding it, then the Gadanita Denisusina, Honye, Kawasik Adilinuna. Not just Denisusina, but the indigenous people. Honye and Kawasik Adil Alini. Kudu, no, Dono, the hotel. 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Hurry, not who delu no ba who on down la. They didn't let go of our culture. They didn't let go of our identity, no yat here. They ha tell me no but who like on the go they ha. 7 generations me. Ah, near the 7 generations me. If they want another netile, another then it so could go down another netita. Honne, another netile. They just think about the future, the current state, and what can be done. What good thing can be done together? What can we do to help together? So for me to present, it's going to be like a workshop week. They're going to conduct an interview. And this interview is based on the personal essay. Personal essay, Facebook, and me, Tony Hinsa. Because I am a host. Based on my character, personal essay, yidikis, and the values, they're being in Miss Indigenous Canada. I don't think only about myself. I don't like a it. I think about the whole community, where I come from, where I am from. So yeah, see me at the hell. I'm proud of it.
1: He's all the Ontario and Six Nations, Saskatchewan, Ontario,
0: travel arrangement and the presentation, everything is at my own expense. There are companies that there is care. Donation, ito sponsorship, ito bedaris ke. It asamba nerent ernesan. Nerent vihanesan. Eya a nerusni kuzusani vi. Ku, here na, nine companies. Klan denet adres ni le tati. Eya a turn down at the season. Eya dami a discourage uli. Eya baza. Because it has to, yeah. I have to come up with money. And even though I'm discouraged, I try not to, I'm not focused on that. I'm still, I'm still thinking, positive. I'm going to do it. Mm-hmm. It's not for me, it's for my community, it's for my ancestors. And then it goes to the next Then I go there, so yeah, but I want good. See me, because then it's hard to school to not do, and if they want better, if they want better for their future, they have to make a decision.
1: Nantezen Roskari, Brianda Marchinison, Facebook is in. Binesi Dekiso, Miss Indigenous Canada 2026, Dane Nitseniha, Kosi Nigaha. Tantanai Kuli, number Nitsu, email it to Udo.
0: I can be reached either email to the Brianda_Robillard@outlook.com or city number is 1639-470-1578, a city phone number.
1: Yeah, Marcy Nielsen, Brianda, don't sell your aunt here. Good luck, no, Rosin, your name, Yare, or you done and done it, the Patasil son, the Setare Nisi, Marcy Chodon Sony.
0: Marcy said, but who I'm not doing the same to the NBC, they get city started the. Then I go or you then I ha, take a dentist ha, telling ha, that be me, and it makes me, I'm grateful. Thank you for that.
2: 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Hey.

Hey, Jelly, hey, Brianda, kundi ay strong enough MBC, dan ako niya yung bala sa doon tina ko ha, mercy cho sa lo tina MBC, dan ako niya rol ta, kuka ang bine ya balya si kasi, ta, nedi, Jimmy Mongran, edri, ya ta, tinti, kasan, dan ahead, next gen, community, meeting sign lay updates, basi, wala niya si, ta, ya mercy cho sa lo tina, sa hunt ilde, Well, the Dana Chancy Jeans in it. Mercy Cho. No, Haro, Alia. I hope.

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1: It's 4 o'clock. It's 18 degrees in LaRonge, 20 in Prince Albert and Regina, and 19 in Saskatoon. Tense Atlantite, and good afternoon. I'm Amber Dawn with MBC News.
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1: About 130 people have been allowed to return home after a wildfire evacuation order was lifted. The RM of Shelbrook rescinded the order Monday afternoon, and the Saskatchewan Public Safety Agency says rain is expected later on this week in the area. Meanwhile, 1,200 people from two First Nations communities remain out because of other wildfire northeast due to concerns involving smoke and road access. A 24-year-old man from Timber Bay has been identified as the victim in a suspicious death investigation in Montreal Lake Cree Nation. Montreal Lake and Waskasoo RCMP were called to a home shortly after 1 a.m. on Sunday and found an injured man. Stephen Beattie was pronounced deceased at the scene by EMS. RCMP's Homicide Investigation Unit is continuing to investigate and is asking anyone with information to contact the police or Crime Stoppers. RCMP officials say violent crime in Pelicanero's area has increased by 49% over the past decade, prompting additional policing resources in the community. The comments come one day after a dangerous person alert was issued following a shooting that killed an adult woman and seriously injured an adult man. Inspector Ashley St. Germain says the suspect is in custody, but no charges have been laid as officers continue to process multiple crime scenes.
4: We're still combing through a ton of information, the crime scene, speaking to eyewitnesses and gathering other evidence, and we'll work with our Crown Counsel in order to determine the appropriate charges and then lay those when we are able to do that with the support of the evidence and Crown.
1: The RCMP says more information will be released when possible. Manitoba Mounties say the body of a 23-year-old woman has been found near the south dike of the Hydro Dam in Grand Rapids. The woman was reported missing in December when the truck she was in fell through the ice. Mounties say her body was found May 25th and an autopsy is pending. The body of a 31-year-old man who was also in the truck was recovered in January. The First Nations Health Ombudsperson's Office says Saskatchewan's Compassionate Intervention Act, passed on May 5th of this year, represents systemic failure. The provincial government has said that the legislation is intended to provide life-saving treatment for people struggling with severe addictions. And in the release, the office says the law allows for forced addictions treatment but was passed without proper oversight, consultation with First Nations, or key regulations in place. Dr. Diane LaFond, First Nations Health Ombudsperson, says the legislation fails to address root causes for addiction and could disproportionately impact First Nations people. The office is calling for meaningful consultation and safeguards, warning the act risks reinforcing existing inequalities. And the National Chief of the Assembly of First Nations has rebuked the Alberta separation movement during a meeting with King Charles at Buckingham Palace today. The Alberta government is putting forward a referendum in October asking voters if they want to remain part of Canada or to pursue separation from Canada. Cindy Woodhouse-Nepanak was asked about that during an interview with the Canadian Press.
5: Well, I mean, look, we've got a beautiful country. If you don't want to be a part of it, you are free to leave and you won't be taking any land with you.
1: Woodhouse-Nepanak says Canada needs to be reminded that First Nations were partners in the country's creation and that relationships can't be changed through politics. And that's the latest from the MBC Newsroom. 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
8: Good afternoon, I'm Joel Withick with NBC Sports. Game one of the Stanley Cup Finals goes tonight as the Carolina Hurricanes play host to the Vegas Golden Knights. Carolina has gone at 12-1 in the postseason in their first return to the final since winning in 2006. Meanwhile, Vegas swept the President's Trophy winning Colorado Avalanche to play in their third cup final in 9 years of existence. The Toronto Blue Jays are back in action tonight in Atlanta to take on the MLB leading Braves in the opener of a 3-game series. Toronto comes in looking to snap a 2-game skid. Kevin Gausman is set to start for the Jays while the Braves counter with Bryce Elder. Well, that's NBC Sports. Weather is next.
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11: Taking a look at that NBC weather forecast for Tuesday, June 2nd of 2026. It's crazy. We're already halfway through the year of 2026. We do have one weather alert still in place for that yellow heat warning in Highway 135, including Pelican Narrows and Sandy Bay. Your temperatures should finally taper off tomorrow, but man, we finally got some cool weather here, which is nice. Let's take a look around the province at your current weather conditions. In Stony Rapids, sunny and 17. Uranium City, 18. Collins Bay and Wollaston, 9. In the Losh Buffalo Narrows, cloudy and 10. For Meadow Lake, Green Lake, The Dust, cloudy and 19. North Battleford, mostly cloudy and 20. Creighton Flin Flon, mostly cloudy and 27. Saskatoon, mostly cloudy, 19. Regina, partly cloudy and 20. In Yorkton, 22. Waskasoo, sitting at 18. In LaRonge, mainly sunny and 18. And here in Prince Albert, it is mostly cloudy, sitting at a current temperature of 20.
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11: All right, this hour, the NBC Hall Home is brought to you by Napa Traction in Prince Albert, Meadow Lake, Melfort, Tisdale, and Saskatoon. Samantha Hilliard filling in today for Chris Knight, hanging out with you for the next couple of hours and getting you out some good music to get you through your Tuesday afternoon. I've got Hot Boy and Little Baby on deck with No Time for That right now. Lilywood and the Prick. This is Prayer and C kicking things off for your 4 o'clock hour on the Hall Home on NBC.

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Rest up on doors, nigga, for him, man. 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This shit real. 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None of that. You feel me?

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she wins this week, she'll go into the Real People Playoff Hall of Fame. 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
3: Happy 420 on ya Tuesday afternoon. Samantha Hilliard hanging out with you, filling in for Chris Knight right here on NBC, Saskatchewan's Indigenous Radio Network. Got some more great music on the way for you. Just wanted to quickly mention some community happenings that you may want to check out. The class of 2026 for the Creighton School is having a car wash fundraiser. This is going to take place Saturday, June 6th. Cost of the car wash services is by donation. It'll be at the Creighton Friar Hall from 11 a.m. to 2 p.m. They're also going to have a barbecue, hot dog, and drink for $5 while supplies last, and debit will be accepted. So come on out and support the Creighton School class of 2026. On June 6th, there is a Blue Jean Jacket Day honor song by the Northern Boys, and that is honoring our missing and murdered and exploited Indigenous men and boys. It starts off at 10:30 a.m. You'll meet at the Lac La Ronge Indian Band office. 11 o'clock, walk to the Urban Reserve, and lunch will be served. For more information, contact Jordan at 420-8909. The Legion at Legion Hall in Christopher Lake is asking you to join them for a community safety day. This is Saturday, June 6th from 11 a.m. to 2 p.m. Fire department and security services, also driver instruct and training. River Valley Resilience Retreat, car seat clinic, and prize draws, as well as more. There's face painting, barbecue, fun for the whole family. Come and check it out at the Legion Hall in Christopher Lake, Saturday, June 6th, 11 a.m. to 2 p.m. In Prince Albert, they're presenting Pride in the Park. This is taking place at the Kingsman Park, Saturday, June 6th. There'll be a Pride Parade at King's Bench at 11:15, and the festival and show will be from 12 till 4 o'clock. What you can expect at the Prince Albert Pride Parade and Pride in the Park, that'll be by the amphitheater at the Kingsman Park. Speeches will be 11 a.m. at the head of the parade. Parade starts 11:15. Line up at the Court of King's Bench starting at 10:30. Theme is Reflections. Pride in the Park will be from 12 p.m. to 4 p.m. They'll have vendors market, lawn games, bring your own too, food, performances, and special accessibility invitation for those with mobility disabilities or sensory issues. Join them at Kingsman Park right at 11 a.m. for a calm, quiet shopping in the vendors market. You can also be part of the welcoming committee to greet parade marchers as they arrive. For more info, you can reach out to princealbertpride@gmail.com. All right, on the way for you, the Tragically Hip with Trickle Down. Calvin Harris is on deck with Smoke the Pain Away. And right now, Kylie Minogue, Can't Get You Out of My Head.

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1: 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June 12th to 14th, the Canoe Lake Cree First Nation's 10th annual traditional powwow. 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The grand entry is at noon. 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
3: Taking a look at our NBC weather forecast for Tuesday, June 2nd of 2026. Again, there is just the one weather alert still in place for that yellow heat warning for Highway 135, including Pelican Narrows and Sandy Bay. Again, your temperatures are going to cool off finally tomorrow. In LaRonge, the north central region, northwest region, including Beauval, Buffalo Narrows, Isle of Crosse, and Losh. Tonight, mainly cloudy with a 60% chance of some showers. A northeast wind, 20K gusting to 40K with a risk of a thunderstorm and a low of 9. For tomorrow, mainly cloudy, 60% chance of some showers. A northeast wind, 20K getting to a high of 17. In Stony Rapids, Black Lake, Uranium City, and Fond du Lac, tonight partly cloudy, a low of plus 3, tomorrow sunny, and a high of 19. And here in Prince Albert, along with Saskatoon and Regina, tonight cloudy, 60% chance of some showers, risk of a thunderstorm, east wind 30K, and a low of 12. For tomorrow, cloudy, 60% chance of some showers and a risk of a thunderstorm, a northeast wind 20K, and getting to a high of 17.
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5: Rosanna Dearchild has quite the resume that includes writer, poet, actor, broadcaster, and comedian. She hails from Opipar Napewin Cree First Nation, north of Thompson, Manitoba, and now resides in Winnipeg. Her most prominent role in broadcasting was that of host of Unreserved on CBC Radio 1 from 2014 to 2020. The program featured stories, music, and cultural tradition from Indigenous people across Canada. She has also appeared on APTN, Global TV, and NCIFM in Manitoba. Rosanna left Unreserved to host a podcast series on Indigenous history for the CBC. She has since appeared on the TV comedy series Acting Good, playing the part of Dee Dee, the absent-minded chief of Grouse Lake First Nation, and an avid guitar player. Rosanna's first book, called This Is a Small Northern Town, is a collection of poems focusing on racial divisions and long-held family secrets. Her second book, called Calling Down the Sky, tells the story of her mother's struggles as a generational survivor of residential schools. Much of her poetry has appeared in literary magazines and anthologies. She is the co-founder and continues to be a member of the Aboriginal Writers Collective that began in 1999. As well as performing as a stand-up comedian, she has contributed book reviews to the Winnipeg Free Press. As an activist, she appeared on the cover of the Maclean's Magazine edition that bluntly called out racism in Winnipeg. For NBC, I'm Eric Forbes in Regina.
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There you have Biff naked, so happy I could die. Before that, Billy Talent and Rusted from the Rain. We got a few more songs to get you up to the top of the hour. You're going to have your news with Miss Amber Dawn, and then I'll be back in the air chair for one more hour before Dawn jumps into the air chair for your listening pleasure. That's Dawn Barkman jumping in the air chair this evening for you. This Hall Home is for your locally owned Napa attraction stores. On the way for you, Joey Styles with Sugar Keen. Luke Hulla is on deck with Hotter Now. And I got a tune from Blue Cantrell, Sean Paul right now. This is Breathe on NBC, Saskatchewan's Indigenous Radio Network.

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1: It's 5 o'clock. It's 18 degrees in LaRonge, 20 in Prince Albert, 19 in Saskatoon, and 20 in Regina. Dancey Atlantite, and good afternoon. I'm Amber Dawn with NBC News.
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1: A 24-year-old man from Timber Bay has been identified as the victim in this suspicious death investigation in Montreal Lake Cree Nation. Montreal Lake and Waskasoo RCMP were called to a home shortly after 1 a.m. on Sunday and found an injured man. Stephen Beatty was pronounced deceased at the scene by EMS. RCMP's Homicide Investigation Unit is continuing to investigate and is asking anyone with information to contact police or Crime Stoppers. RCMP officials say violent crime in the Pelican Arrows detachment area has increased 49% over the past decade, prompting additional policing resources for the community. The comments come one day after a dangerous person alert was issued following a shooting that killed a woman and seriously injured a man. Inspector Ashley St. Germain says a suspect is in custody, but no charges have been laid as officers continue to process multiple crime scenes.
4: Going through a ton of information, the crime scene, speaking to eyewitnesses and gathering other evidence, and we'll work with our Crown Counsel in order to determine the appropriate charges and then lay those when we are able to do that with the support of the evidence and Crown.
1: The RCMP says more information will be released when possible. The First Nations Health Ombudsperson Office says Saskatchewan's Compassionate Intervention Act, which was passed on May 5th this year, represents a systemic failure. The provincial government has said that the legislation is intended to provide life-saving treatment for people struggling with severe addictions. And in the most recent release, the office says the law allows a forced addictions treatment, but was passed without proper oversight, consultations with First Nations, or key regulations in place. Dr. Diane LaFond, First Nations Health Ombudsperson, says the legislation fails to address root causes of addiction and could disproportionately impact First Nations people. The office is calling for meaningful consultation and safeguards, warning the act is risking reinforcing existing inequalities. The Canadian Heritage Department has ordered a financial audit for transactions and activities at the Office of the Commissioner of Indigenous Languages, but would not elaborate about the specific allegations received in an anonymous complaint. The arm's length body was set up 5 years ago and receives funding through Ottawa. Manitoba Métis Federation President David Chartrand says he's still optimistic the office will do good work.
5: I hope the next 5 years is something that will really show that it can work, it will work, and if you bring people together, solutions are there.
1: Canadian Heritage has said it has contacted an independent third-party firm to conduct the audit and has notified Commissioner Ronald Ingus. A ceremony is being held today to invest recipients of the Saskatchewan Order of Merit. This year's list includes two Indigenous artists. One of the recipients is Donnie Peronto, a Métis singer and musician who was born and raised in Prince Albert. Another recipient is Lionel Piachu, a Cree artist from the Red Pheasant First Nation. He's currently an assistant professor at the First Nations University of Canada. The Saskatchewan Order of Merit was established in 1985 to celebrate excellence and achievements by Saskatchewan citizens. Now here's David Augustine with the Canadian Press Afternoon Business Minute.
6: Artificial Intelligence Minister Evan Solomon says Ottawa's new AI strategy will focus on building public trust in artificial intelligence. Climate advocacy group Investors for Paris Compliance says efforts to encourage Canadian companies to meet voluntary emission reduction commitments have largely fallen short. The organization argues that financial regulators should take stronger action, including requiring companies to disclose climate-related risks. Prime Minister Mark Carney says the federal government has reached a new infrastructure funding agreement with Quebec that will transfer billions of dollars for major projects. The funding can be used for priorities such as hospital construction and public transit improvements across the province. On the markets, the S&P/TSX Composite Index was up 434 points. The S&P 500 Index was up 10 points. The NASDAQ Composite was up 7 points. Oil was up $1.60 U.S. per barrel. Gold was up $13.60 U.S. an ounce. The Canadian dollar traded for 72.29 cents U.S. compared with 72.27 cents on Monday. From the Canadian Press Business Desk, I'm David Augustine.
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8: Good afternoon, I'm Joel Withick with NBC Sports. The Stanley Cup Finals has arrived tonight with Game 1 between the Carolina Hurricanes and Vegas Golden Knights tonight in Raleigh, North Carolina. Carolina has stormed into the Stanley Cup Finals with a 12-1 record this postseason. It's their first time back to the Cup Finals since winning in 2006. Meanwhile, the Vegas Golden Knights had a tougher time in the first two rounds, winning in six games against both Utah and Anaheim, but then they swept the President's Trophy winning Colorado Avalanche in the West Final. This will be the Vegas Golden Knights' third cup final in 9 years of existence, previously winning in 2023. In baseball, the Toronto Blue Jays are back in action tonight, looking to snap a two-game skid. The Jays will be in Atlanta to take on the MLB leading Braves in the opener of a three-game series. Kevin Gausman gets the start for Toronto. Well, that's NBC Sports. Weather is next.
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2: Good afternoon to you. It is 8 minutes after the hour of 5 o'clock on your Tuesday. Samantha Hilliard filling in for Chris Knight, hanging out with you for one more hour. Got some great music on the way, but first taking a look at our NBC weather forecast. Again, there is that one weather alert for the heat, yellow heat warning in Pelican Narrows and Sandy Bay. Current conditions around the province right now. In Stony Rapids, it's mainly sunny and 17. Uranium City, 18. Collins Bay and Wollaston, 9. In the Losh Buffalo Narrows, 11. For Meadow Lake, Green Lake, the dust mostly cloudy and 19. North Battleford, cloudy and 18. Crete and Flin Flon, the hot spot of the province this hour at 26. In Saskatoon and Regina, mostly cloudy and 20. Yorkton, 23. Waskasoo, 20. In LaRonge, mainly sunny and 18. And here in Prince Albert, it is mostly cloudy, sitting at a current temperature of 21.
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That's right. It is the end of your workday. I got one more hour to hang out with you, but I do have your haul home with some great music on the way to get you home. Thanks for tuning in to MBC. On the way for you, I've got Ashes from Graham Jones on deck. Right now, Eric Church kicking things off for the 5 o'clock hour. This is Hands of Time.

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3: Yeah, you know, you paddle for a while, you see a nice beaver dam.
4: 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So, beaver.
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4: Beaver? Amisk.
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4: Amisk.
3: So the K can be silent, but generally it's...
4: Yeah, amisk. Wah, wah, amisk.
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4: Amisk. Amisk.
3: How would you say it in Dene, Willie?
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3: Ta.
4: Ta.
5: Yeah.
3: Ta. Word for the day, beaver. Amisk.
5: Ta.
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That is Solly and Dance With My Father. Before that, Olivia Mae Graham and I'm Not Sorry. Both those songs powered by Venice House 2-for-1 Pizza. I mean, they have got great taste in more than just pizza. They've got ribs, burgers, pasta, and more. Open late till 2 a.m. Saturday through Thursday. And that Friday nights, they're open late for you till 3 a.m. Give them a call now, that number, 306-922-2222. On the way for you, Maroon 5 with Christina Aguilera with Moves Like Jagger on deck right now. Morgan Wallen, Post Malone, I Ain't Coming Back.

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5: Again, there is just that one weather alert in place right now for Pelican Narrows, Sandy Bay, and somewhere along Highway 135. They got a heat warning, which temperatures will taper off finally for you guys by tomorrow. For LaRonge, the North Central region, Northwest region, including Beauval, Buffalo Narrows, Isle of Crosse, and LaLoche, tonight mainly cloudy, 60% chance of some showers, a northeast wind 20K gusting to 40K with a risk of a thunderstorm and a low of 9. For tomorrow, mainly cloudy, 60% chance of some showers, a northeast wind 20K getting to a high of 17. For Stony Rapids, Black Lake, Uranium City, and Fond du Lac, tonight partly cloudy, a low of plus 3, tomorrow sunny and a high of 19. And here in Prince Albert, along with Saskatoon and Regina, tonight cloudy, 60% chance of some showers, risk of a thunderstorm, east wind 30K and a low of 12. Tomorrow cloudy, 60% chance of some showers and a risk of a thunderstorm, northeast wind 20K and getting to a high of 17.
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That is Sheldon Tackle with Sasquatch in the Woods. Before that, Jess Mazaluk and Life for Me. I've got some interesting facts that you may not have known yesterday that you will know today, because I'm going to hook you up with some info. All right. Did you know that every person's life starts as a single cell? Then it divides enough times to create roughly 37 trillion cells. Mm-hmm. From one cell to 37 trillion cells. That's crazy. The DNA in one human body stretched end to end would reach the sun and back many times. That's crazy. Did you know that koalas have fingerprints so much like ours that they can be mistaken for human fingerprints? Imagine a koala accidentally becoming the prime suspect in a mystery movie. Also, did you know a day on Venus is longer than a year on Venus? It spins so slowly that it takes longer to rotate once than to orbit the sun. And we've got some interesting facts that you might not have known yesterday that you do now know today. All right, we've got your Real People playoff coming your way very shortly. You got about 15 minutes to get those last votes in. All right, we've got our four-time champ looking for a fifth win, Tegan Littlechief with her song Rezified, going up against Liza Jane Brown and Running to Save Time. Keep in mind, if Tegan wins a fifth time, the song gets inducted into our NBC Real People Playoff Hall of Fame. Again, those votes count, so get them in at NBCRadio.com. And then we'll be taking your text votes here shortly with Don Barkman. That about wraps things up for me. I'll be back tomorrow evening. Till then, don't forget to work, drive, play safe, be kind to one another, and don't forget to tell your loved ones you'll love them every day, because life and time are just way too short. On the way for you to get you up to the top, I've got Foster the People with Pumped Up Kicks. Sia is on deck with Cheap Thrills. And right now, I've got Justin Bieber, Luis Fonsi, and Daddy Yankee teaming up for Despacito on your Tuesday afternoon. Samantha Hilliard, much love, much respect. I am out of here. Have a good one.

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2: Yeah.
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5: 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Your identity is protected. 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